0: Emergency responses. Camden's Director of Public Works and Emergency Management Coordinator Keith L. Walker says rising waters trapped numerous residents in homes and vehicles.
1: We had over between 80 and 90 calls today between flooding residents and highway rescues.
0: No injuries have been reported. It's the second major weather-related event in the city in a week. 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
2: This is your News in One. Reporting for AFN Europe, I'm Airman First Class Olivia Marino. U.S. soldiers with the 173rd Airborne Brigade and 1st Battalion 4th Infantry Regiment participated in Exercise Spectrum Blitz at Hohenfels Training Area, Germany. The annual exercise brought together electronic warfare professionals to train on specialized systems, refine tactics, and test their abilities to operate effectively in a contested environment. Participants trained on systems that allow operators to detect, identify, and monitor potential threats across the electromagnetic spectrum, providing commanders with critical information during operations. The exercise simulated real-world scenarios, allowing soldiers to validate procedures, share knowledge, and gain experience with systems to prepare for the challenges of future operations. That was your News in One. I'm Airman First Class Olivia Marino.
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4: In the round of 16 today at the World Cup, Spain eliminated Portugal 1-0 on this goal in second half stoppage time. Here was Ian Dark on Fox.
5: Lovely goal through!
4: Will now face either Team USA or Belgium in the quarterfinals. FIFA today dismissed Belgium's appeal over the lifting of U.S. star Folarin Balogun's suspension for tonight's round of 16 match. FIFA said the appeal was inadmissible because Belgium, quote, is not a party to the proceedings, unquote. Kickoff tonight in Seattle at 8 Eastern. NBA, the Sacramento Kings, waving veteran forward DeMar DeRozan, who averaged 18 points per game for them last season.
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0: Hey, what you doing?
1: Just playing and talking to my friends about moving. Again? You know all the great stuff that comes with the PCS move.
0: Oh, come on. It'll be okay. You know, I heard about a band looking for a new bass player whose influences are Geddy Lee and Flea. Sound like anyone you know or...
1: Wow, really?
0: Yep, that's what I'm saying.
1: Some guys where we're moving are looking for a bass player? That is so cool.
2: A PCS move can be tough, especially for kids. Helping them plug into activities at your new post will make your move that much better for them and you.
3: Welcome to Camp Paranoia, where we drill into your thick head that everything you say, write, or think could be monitored and dissected by our adversaries. Now move it, move it, move it.
4: 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Avoid posting info about deployments, locations, and missions. And be careful about what's in your photos, too. That's practicing good OPSEC.
3: And one more thing. If you think you're being watched, you are by me.
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0: Are you thinking at all about the risks of social networking sites? Like somebody can post a bad photo of you and the next thing you know, the whole school has seen it?
1: OMG.
0: Embarrassing, yes. But other things are worse, like posting info about family members who are in the military, especially if it's about deployments, locations, or job duties, because those details can be dangerous in the wrong hands. 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
3: This day in Army history, June 28th, 1778, the Battle of Monmouth took place during the Revolutionary War. After evacuating Philadelphia on June 18th, British General Sir Henry Clinton marched 10,000 soldiers to New York City. General Washington's Continental Army followed closely behind. On the morning of June 28th, the American advance guard under Major General Charles Lee attacked Clinton's rear guard at Monmouth, New Jersey. He failed to press his early advantage, and Clinton ordered a counterattack. A confused American retreat began. Washington hurried forward and met Lee moving away from the battle. Washington relieved him from command, halted the retreat, and rallied the army, repulsing four enemy assaults. Although a tactical draw, the Continental Army demonstrated it could fight on equal terms. For more information about the Army's proud history, go to history.army.mil.
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1: 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Can you feel this, Helen? 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Yes, water! Helen, it's water! And this is a doll!
0: By pressing her fingers into her teacher's hands, Helen Keller was able to spell, and at long last, she could see hope and a bright future.
1: 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D-O-L-L, doll!
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1: 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Can you feel this, Helen? 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Yes, water! Helen, it's water! And this is a doll!
0: By pressing her fingers into her teacher's hands, Helen Keller was able to spell, and at long last, she could see hope and a bright future.
1: 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D-O-L-L, doll!
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0: ABC News, I'm Stephanie Officer. The Democratic nominee for Senate in Maine, Graham Plattner, says he's reflecting on a path forward in the race as he denies a new published allegation he sexually assaulted a former girlfriend. ABC News has not independently verified the allegations.
1: The sexual assault allegation is made by a woman who dated Graham Plattner on and off for more than 2 years. She tells Politico in late 2021, Plattner entered her home while drunk and forced himself on her. While the Democrat challenging incumbent Senator Susan Collins says in a video message that the allegation is false.
2: Regardless of the inaccuracy of the reporting, but mindful the political reality it will inflict, we are taking the time to reflect on the best path forward.
1: Under state law in Maine, Plattner has a week to decide whether to withdraw from the race in time for the party to put someone else's name on the November ballot. Stephen Portnoy, ABC News, Washington.
0: Mississippi authorities have located a body they believe belongs to a teen missing since July 4th. 18-year-old Nolan Wells was last seen on Horn Island, a popular vacation spot, Saturday. The local sheriff's office saying Wells was there with friends when he was reported missing. ABC's Alex Perez.
3: The officials unfortunately say it appears we're dealing with a tragic ending in this case after beloved 18-year-old Nolan Wells disappeared July 4th after going on a boating trip with friends. Now, sadly, officials say a body matching the description of the 18-year-old was recovered about 8:45 this morning.
0: Firework mishaps from coast to coast are now under investigation after July 4th. ABC's Allison Kosick.
4: In Southern California, a car catching fire after fireworks exploded outside this home in Chino, killing a woman and injuring three others. In Provo, Utah, fireworks sparking a large brush fire near Slate Canyon. Mishaps even during professional shows. Fire breaking out on the Brooklyn Bridge during the Macy's fireworks show in New York.
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5: This is your Pacific Pulse.
6: I'm Private First Class Taewon Han. In Guam, Navy security forces have conducted active shooter training during Citadel Pacific 2026. The annual exercise was designed to improve force protection and overall security readiness at Navy installations. In Hawaii, U.S. Marines and Republic of Korea Marines have conducted live fire machine gun training during Exercise Rim of the Pacific 2026. The training enhanced combat readiness while strengthening cooperation and joint operability between the two allied forces. In Japan, thousands have gathered for the 2026 Okinawa Memorial Day ceremony to honor those who died in the Battle of Okinawa. The event highlighted the cornerstone of peace as a symbol of remembrance and the shared commitment to lasting peace. This has been your Pacific Pulse. I'm Private First Class Taewon Han.
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8: Kickoff coming right up in Seattle in the World Cup Round of 16 matchup. The United States hosting Belgium on Fox TV. American star Flo Balogun is playing after FIFA suspended his red card from last week. Two surprises in the Belgium lineup available off the bench. Romelu Lukaku and Kevin De Bruyne, two veterans not starting tonight. To Major League Baseball, the Yankees are scoreless at the Rays in the bottom of the fifth. Yankees four games behind first place Tampa Bay in the AL East. Astros are tied 6-6 at Washington, bottom of the third inning, and the Mets are out to a 1-0 lead at the Braves, bottom of the second. Defensive back Rasul Douglas is signing with the Washington Commanders. Former Lions defensive back Terrion Arnold cleared waivers. The Sacramento Kings waived DeMar DeRozan. American Madison Keys lost her fourth rounder at Wimbledon. And by the way, in the World Cup today in Dallas, Spain on a late goal defeated Portugal 1-0.

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7: 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Reporting for AFN Europe, I'm Airman First Class Olivia Marino. U.S. soldiers with the 173rd Airborne Brigade and 1st Battalion, 4th Infantry Regiment participated in Exercise Spectrum Blitz at Hohenfels Training Area, Germany. The annual exercise brought together electronic warfare professionals to train on specialized systems, refine tactics, and test their abilities to operate effectively in a contested environment. Participants trained on systems that allow operators to detect, identify, and monitor potential threats across the electromagnetic spectrum, providing commanders with critical information during operations. The exercise simulated real-world scenarios, allowing soldiers to validate procedures, share knowledge, and gain experience with systems to prepare for the challenges of future operations. That was your News in One. I'm Airman First Class Olivia Marino.

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0: fighting continues. I'm Deborah Valentine, Fox News. Russia and Ukraine are trading deadly strikes as President Trump claims the end of the war is near. Fox's Greg Palcott has the latest from London.
1: And a shortage of U.S. defense systems, especially Patriot interceptors, allowing dangerous ballistic missiles to get through. As attacks have been ramping up on both sides, Ukrainian long-range drones striking again, hitting Russia's biggest refinery deep in Siberia, some 1,700 miles away. Fuel shortage is not easing up. There was some diplomacy over the weekend. President Trump speaking by phone with Russian President Putin and separately with Ukrainian President Zelensky. Trump claims they both want the fighting to end. NATO leaders, when they meet, are set to pledge $80 billion for this year, plus the same next year, in military supplies, including those much-needed missiles for Ukraine.
0: President Trump is set to meet with Ukrainian President Volodymyr Zelensky on the sidelines of the NATO summit in Ankara this Wednesday. Senate Minority Leader Chuck Schumer is among several high-profile Democrats asking Maine Democratic Senate candidate Graham Plattner to drop out. That after another woman came forward with allegations he sexually assaulted her. On Fox's The Ingram Angle, Pennsylvania Senator John Fetterman says his thoughts are with the victim.
2: It was very brave for her to come at this. I'm so sorry for what she's been through at this rate.
0: Plattner denies the allegations, calling them categorically false in a social media video. The grandfather of a 20-year-old man shot and killed by the Tennessee National Guard in Memphis over the weekend says he wants answers from law enforcement. Evan Neal Johnson said he is waiting to see if video footage supports the police narrative that his grandson, Tyron Johnson, turned towards U.S. Guard members with a gun before Johnson was fatally shot. The National Guard hasn't responded to a request for comment. 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
3: Top stories from Federal News Network. Two unions are suing the Defense Department over its recent cancellation of collective bargaining for most of its civilian workforce. The unions argued that Defense Secretary Hegseth's April memo, canceling virtually all collective bargaining agreements, reversed DOD's policy to leave agreements in place without any reasoned explanation, and misinterpreted the executive order it relied on to justify the move. A new federal watchdog report says staffing shortages are straining many of the Pentagon's biggest weapons programs. The Government Accountability Office found the Defense Department is struggling to replace civilian acquisition workers who left under the Trump administration's deferred resignation program and broader workforce cuts. The report says 37 major procurement programs have lost military, civilian, and contracting staff, while a federal hiring freeze has made it harder to bring on new employees. For more, visit federalnewsnetwork.com. I'm Michelle Sandiford.
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5: Belgium is largely dominating the United States tonight, up 2-1 over the USA late first half in Seattle in their World Cup round of 16 matchup. Belgium scored in the ninth minute tonight, outshooting the U.S. 7-0 through 30 minutes. Then Malik Telman of America had a free kick goal in the last game, had one in the 31st minute tonight. Briefly, it was tied 1-1. Belgium then scored in the 33rd minute, and that's where we stand, 42 minutes in, 2-1 Belgium. The winner gets Spain in L.A. Friday afternoon in a quarterfinal. In Dallas today, Spain shut out Portugal 1-0 on a goal in the 91st minute. Sacramento Kings waived DeMar DeRozan. American Madison Keys lost her fourth-round match at Wimbledon. The New York Yankees still lead at Tampa Bay 4-1 in the bottom of the eighth. In D.C., bottom of the sixth, it's 12-7 Nationals over Houston. Kansas City beat Philadelphia today 15-1.
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13: 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This law successfully grew the fleet to over 1,700 aircraft by 1932, despite the Great Depression. This has been this week's Reflective Moments of America's Military. 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

0: 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They may be all around you, in the clubs you go to, the work sites you visit. 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Physical and mental abuse, forced isolation, the withholding of passports and money. These are just some of the signs. If you see or suspect human trafficking, report it immediately to your chain of command.
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1: From ABC News, I'm Stephanie Officer. Life-threatening flooding inundating the Northeast, putting more than 60 million Americans on alert. That as extreme heat builds in the West. ABC's Melissa Griffin.
2: This rain really kicked out the heat. We had scorching temperatures in the Northeast all holiday weekend long, but now it's settling in the Southeast. This is what it will feel like this week across parts of the Carolinas. It feels like 110 by Thursday in North Charleston, but in Orlando, Florida, 100 to 105 degrees 3 days in a row. This continues into the weekend. Extreme heat risk there for the Southeast and for the Southwest.
1: In New York City, a seaplane making a hard landing in the East River. ABC's Gio Benitez.
3: The Kodiak 100 seaplane with 8 people on board skipping across the water and then crashing down around noon on Sunday.
4: Basically, we hit the water and then we went up and then we like bounced back down.
3: 16-year-old Chloe Todd filming inside. She and her grandma Ada taking the flight home from the Hamptons.
1: New technology targets leadfoots and reckless drivers.
5: Virginia now allows cameras in crosswalks and stop signs, a bill by State Senator Angelia Williams-Graves.
6: They will turn on when they sense the car approaching and not slowing down. The goal is for people to obey the rules of the road.
5: Virginia is also first in the nation to put a device in the vehicle of chronic speeders. Go over the speed limit, the brakes are applied. A mother who lost her son to a speeding crash says this would have saved him. Wayne Cabot, ABC News.
1: George E. Johnson, the magnate behind Johnson Hair Products, died today. He founded the company in 1954 and turned it into a multi-million dollar business, featuring brands like Ultra Sheen, Afro Sheen, and Classy Curl that revolutionized black hair care. In 1971, Johnson's company became the first black-owned company to trade on the American Stock Exchange. He also sponsored Soul Train. Johnson died of natural causes. He was 99. 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
7: This is your News in One. Reporting for AFN Europe, I'm Airman First Class Olivia Marino. U.S. soldiers with the 173rd Airborne Brigade and 1st Battalion, 4th Infantry Regiment participated in Exercise Spectrum Blitz at Hohenfels Training Area, Germany. The annual exercise brought together electronic warfare professionals to train on specialized systems, refine tactics, and test their abilities to operate effectively in a contested environment. Participants trained on systems that allow operators to detect, identify, and monitor potential threats across the electromagnetic spectrum, providing commanders with critical information during operations. The exercise simulated real-world scenarios, allowing soldiers to validate procedures, share knowledge, and gain experience with systems to prepare for the challenges of future operations. That was your News in One. I'm Airman First Class Olivia Marino.
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9: Belgium continues to lead the U.S. 3-1 in the 79th minute in Seattle. This is a World Cup round of 16 game. Belgium absolutely dominated the first 7 minutes of the game, wound up with a 10-1 shots advantage by late first half. The Americans would be out tonight. Mexico, a co-host, was out last night. Canada, a co-host, was eliminated on Saturday. Portugal is out, and that ends the international career of Cristiano Ronaldo at age 41. In Dallas today, Spain shut out Portugal 1-0 on a goal in the 91st minute. The Sacramento Kings waived DeMar DeRozan. WNBA Golden State a winner at Washington 62-49. Defensive back Rasul Douglas is signing with the Washington Commanders. American Madison Keys lost her fourth rounder at Wimbledon. In Major League Baseball, the Braves lead the Mets 3-2 in the eighth. Washington 12-11 a final against Houston. Wins for the Royals and Yankees.
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1: 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That could my seat. I peep ownership. 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

0: During the War of 1812, the residents of St. Michael's, Maryland learned their village was about to be attacked by the British. To outwit them, the townspeople blacked out the lights in their homes, then hung lanterns high in the trees in the surrounding hills. The British were fooled and overshot the village, hitting only one house. Although they didn't use the term Operation Security, the whole town applied its principles and was spared. Then, as now, everyone's participation helps when it comes to OPSEC. Hear that? That's the sound of Anna waiting. Anna isn't in the mood to talk because her fiancé Brad was supposed to go to his personnel office to find out what they needed to do in order to get married. He has to do it since Anna's not a U.S. citizen. Only Brad forgot. So they didn't know about all the legal requirements, paperwork, and extra expenses. So while Brad is scrambling to get everything in order, Anna is here, waiting.
1: Idiot!
0: Lesson to be learned. 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
4: I'm Private First Class Taewon Han. In Guam, Navy security forces have conducted active shooter training during Citadel Pacific 2026. The annual exercise was designed to improve force protection and overall security readiness at Navy installations. In Hawaii, U.S. Marines and Republic of Korea Marines have conducted live-fire machine gun training during Exercise Rim of the Pacific 2026. The training enhanced combat readiness while strengthening cooperation and joint operability between the two allied forces. In Japan, thousands have gathered for the 2026 Okinawa Memorial Day ceremony to honor those who died in the Battle of Okinawa. The event highlighted the cornerstone of peace as a symbol of remembrance and the shared commitment to lasting peace. This has been your Pacific Pulse. I'm Private First Class Taewon Han.
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0: my last PCS, I had a tough time adjusting. But hey, suck it up, right? After a while, though, those feelings went from unhappiness to depression to, well, I didn't see much point in anything, really. Hey, we all get a little down now and then, right? But thoughts of suicide? Come on. Scared the heck out of me. So I went and saw my chaplain. Smartest thing I've ever done.
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0: 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Hey, we all get a little down now and then, right? But thoughts of suicide? Come on. 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Smartest thing I've ever done.
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2: Welcome to this week's Reflective Moments of America's Military. On July 3rd, 1863, the Battle of Gettysburg concluded after General Robert E. Lee launched a 12,500-man frontal assault known as Pickett's Charge. Marching across open fields under brutal Union fire, the Confederate advance briefly breached the stone wall, but was repulsed with over 50% casualties. This devastating defeat broke the Confederate offensive, forcing Lee's retreat and permanently turning the tide of the Civil War. Stay tuned for more next week.
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1: In the Strait of Hormuz, I'm Sue Guzman, Fox News. And the British military says its tanker was set ablaze after being struck by a projectile in the Strait of Hormuz off the coast of Oman. Largest attack targeting a vessel moving through the narrow mouth of the Persian Gulf, through which a fifth of all oil and natural gas travels typically. Talks between U.S. and Iran are on hold now until after the burial of Iran's late Supreme Leader, Ayatollah Ali Khamenei, who was killed at the beginning of the conflict. Services for the Ayatollah will be held in Qom on Tuesday. Pressure is mounting for Maine Democratic Senate nominee Graham Plattner to exit the race following new sexual assault allegations. Here's Fox's Alexis McAdams.
2: The Maine Democratic Party is urging Graham Plattner to drop out of the Maine Senate race. This after an ex-girlfriend says back in 2021, he showed up at her house very drunk and forced himself on her, even though she says she repeatedly told him to stop. Plattner denies the allegation and says he is weighing his options.
3: Regardless of the inaccuracy of the reporting, but mindful the political reality will inflict, we are taking the time to reflect on the best path forward.
2: California Congressman Ro Khanna, who campaigned with Plattner for a while, among those telling him to drop out. He posted this: I've been very clear that sexual assault or violence against women is a red line. These allegations are very serious and credible. Graham Plattner should drop out from the race. I'm withdrawing my endorsement.
1: Maine incumbent Senator Susan Collins out with a statement calling the new allegations deeply troubling and appalling. And Team USA's World Cup ends as Belgium wins the round of 16 matchup to advance. The U.S. losing to Belgium 4-1 in a sold-out U.S.-dominated crowd in Seattle. Belgium striking first in the game. Mark Tillman for the second straight game scoring on a free kick as the U.S. tied things up. And then they just extended it from there. Belgium takes on Spain in the quarterfinals. 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
4: This is your News in One. Reporting for AFN Europe, I'm Airman First Class Olivia Marino. U.S. soldiers with the 173rd Airborne Brigade and 1st Battalion, 4th Infantry Regiment participated in Exercise Spectrum Blitz at Hohenfels Training Area, Germany. The annual exercise brought together electronic warfare professionals to train on specialized systems, refine tactics, and test their abilities to operate effectively in a contested environment. Participants trained on systems that allow operators to detect, identify, and monitor potential threats across the electromagnetic spectrum, providing commanders with critical information during operations. The exercise simulated real-world scenarios, allowing soldiers to validate procedures, share knowledge, and gain experience with systems to prepare for the challenges of future operations. That was your News in One. I'm Airman First Class Olivia Marino.
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6: The United States was eliminated from the World Cup in Seattle tonight, losing a round of 16 matchup 4-1 to Belgium. Malik Tillman with a free kick goal in the 31st minute, briefly tying the game 1-1. Belgium then scored in the 33rd minute. By late first half, shots advantage for the visitors of 10-1, and there were no corner kicks for the U.S. at that time. The U.S. record in their last 15 matchups against European sides: 1-12 with two ties. Spain eliminated Portugal 1-0 in Dallas on a goal in the 91st minute. Spain has posted five straight shutouts in this tournament. So Spain in a quarterfinal against Belgium in L.A. this Friday afternoon. The Sacramento Kings waived DeMar DeRozan. Great ball game going on in Atlanta. The Mets have retaken the lead top of the 10th, 7-5 over the Braves. Yankees won 5-1 at Tampa Bay. Washington 12-11 over Houston.
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6: Welcome to this week's Reflective Moments of America's Military, where we take you through some of the major events from the U.S. military's 250-year history. On July 4th, 1776, the Second Continental Congress adopted the Declaration of Independence in Philadelphia, formally rejecting British rule. While only a third of the 56 signers held military titles, nearly all of them directly supported the war effort. This has been this week's Reflective Moments of America's Military. Stay tuned for more next week.
7: Serving in the military has great benefits, like living in faraway places like Japan. 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

0: without high drama after FIFA delayed the red card suspension of their star striker Folarin Balogun played. Critics raised questions after President Trump intervened on his behalf. ABC's Christian Cordero.
1: The fact that FIFA has taken this somewhat unprecedented move, certainly highly unusual move, to change the punishment to effectively a warning hasn't sat well with people, even with some people who are U.S. men's national team supporters, but certainly it has not sat well with Belgium. They unsuccessfully appealed the decision. FIFA essentially said you had nothing to do with the red card itself, although they are certainly affected by this decision that FIFA recently made.
0: In some parts of the Northeast, 3 inches of rain an hour with more than a half a foot of rain in some spots. In Newark and New Jersey, power knocked out to thousands. ABC's Matt Rivers.
2: Up to 8 inches of rain in spots. Drivers inundated near Philadelphia. And in the Pittsburgh suburbs, a 12-foot sinkhole opening up on a road right in front of a hospital. Overnight, storms packing high winds took down trees all over New York City. Even light rail service was disrupted because of so many trees on the tracks.
0: And staying in New York City, a seaplane making a hard landing in the East River. ABC's Gio Benitez.
3: The Kodiak 100 seaplane with 8 people on board skipping across the water and then crashing down around noon on Sunday.
4: Basically, we hit the water and then we went up and then we bounced back down.
3: 16-year-old Chloe Todd filming inside. She and her grandma, Ada, taking the flight home from the Hamptons.
0: Well, donut lovers and cookie lovers unite. Krispy Kreme and Girl Scouts of the USA are combining some of their most popular flavors for a limited run starting July 7th. New donuts include Thin Mints, Lemon Ups, and Coconut Caramel. 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
5: This day in Army history, June 28th, 1778. The Battle of Monmouth took place during the Revolutionary War. After evacuating Philadelphia on June 18th, British General Sir Henry Clinton marched 10,000 soldiers to New York City. General Washington's Continental Army followed closely behind. On the morning of June 28th, the American advance guard under Major General Charles Lee attacked Clinton's rear guard at Monmouth, New Jersey. He failed to press his early advantage, and Clinton ordered a counterattack. A confused American retreat began. Washington hurried forward and met Lee moving away from the battle. Washington relieved him from command, halted the retreat, and rallied the army, repulsing 4 enemy assaults. Although a tactical draw, the Continental Army demonstrated it could fight on equal terms. For more information about the Army's proud history, go to history.army.mil.
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7: Belgium ripped the United States 4-1 in Seattle tonight, eliminating the USA in the round of 16 again at a World Cup. The Americans still have not won a round of 16 game, but one time since the very first World Cup almost 100 years ago. Belgium scored in the 9th minute tonight and was out shooting the U.S. 7-0 through the first 30 minutes of the game. In Dallas today, Spain eliminated Portugal 1-0 on a goal in the 91st minute. The Sacramento Kings waived DeMar DeRozan. 3 late ball games in the majors. Arizona leads 8-0 at San Diego, bottom of the 8th inning. Giants 8-1 over Toronto in the bottom of the 8th. And in L.A., the Dodgers' Shohei Ohtani has a 2-run homer and a 2-run single. L.A. up 6-2 on Colorado, bottom of the 5th inning. Washington won 12-11 against Houston. The Mets won in 10 innings, 7-6 at Atlanta. Juan Soto hit a 3-run homer in the top of the 9th.

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0: 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Carry the four.
1: Honey, can you go grab me your military records from 2008?
2: Yeah, sure thing, hon. Found them!
3: Even though you might not have as elaborate a storage system as these folks, remember to always hang on to and securely put away important files, like military records and training certificates. Things like leave requests and recall rosters, those can be tossed pretty quickly.
1: I kind of need 2005 too, hon. Sorry.
2: Yeah, of course you do.
4: My great-great-great-grandparents were slaves in Virginia. That's history. But slavery is not a thing of the past. Today, human traffickers have millions of people trapped in forced labor or prostitution. And some of that slavery may be taking place close to where you work and live. Look for the signs. Hazardous, restrictive working and living conditions, physical and mental abuse, missing passports or visa, and no money. 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
6: I'm Private First Class Taewon Han. In Guam, Navy security forces have conducted active shooter training during Citadel Pacific 2026. The annual exercise was designed to improve force protection and overall security readiness at Navy installations. In Hawaii, U.S. Marines and Republic of Korea Marines have conducted live fire machine gun training during Exercise Rim of the Pacific 2026. The training enhanced combat readiness while strengthening cooperation and joint operability between the two allied forces. In Japan, thousands have gathered for the 2026 Okinawa Memorial Day ceremony to honor those who died in the Battle of Okinawa. The event highlighted the cornerstone of peace as a symbol of remembrance and the shared commitment to lasting peace. This has been your Pacific

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0: United. I'm Sue Guzman, Fox News. United States' run at the FIFA World Cup is over. Fox's Tony Genualdo reports.
1: The United States has been eliminated from the FIFA World Cup, falling to Belgium 4-1 on Monday in the round of 16. Belgium struck first in this game, but Mark Tillman for the second straight game scored on a free kick as the U.S. tied things up at 1. But 2 minutes later, Belgium took the lead right back.
2: Trossard to the byline, gets the cross in.
1: Courtesy of Fox, Charles Aketelar with the goal. They would tack on two more in the second half as Belgium advances to the quarterfinals to face Spain. Tony Genualdo, Fox News.
0: The British military says its tanker was set ablaze after being struck by a projectile in the Strait of Hormuz off the coast of Oman. Iranian state television says the liquefied natural gas tanker came under attack Tuesday after, quote, ignoring warnings. Pressure is mounting for Maine Democratic Senate nominee Graham Plantner to exit the race following new sexual assault allegations. Fox's Alexis McAdams.
3: The Maine Democratic Party is urging Graham Plantner to drop out of the Maine Senate race. This after an ex-girlfriend says back in 2021, he showed up at her house very drunk and forced himself on her, even though she says she repeatedly told him to stop. Plantner denies the allegation and says he is weighing his options.
4: Regardless of the inaccuracy of the reporting, but mindful the political reality will inflict, we are taking the time to reflect on the best path forward.
3: California Congressman Ro Khanna, who campaigned with Plantner for a while, among those telling him to drop out. He posted this: I've been very clear that sexual assault or violence against women is a red line.
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5: This day in Army history, June 28th, 1778. The Battle of Monmouth took place during the Revolutionary War. After evacuating Philadelphia on June 18th, British General Sir Henry Clinton marched 10,000 soldiers to New York City. General Washington's Continental Army followed closely behind. On the morning of June 28th, the American advance guard under Major General Charles Lee attacked Clinton's rear guard at Monmouth, New Jersey. He failed to press his early advantage, and Clinton ordered a counterattack. A confused American retreat began. Washington hurried forward and met Lee moving away from the battle. Washington relieved him from command, halted the retreat, and rallied the army, repulsing four enemy assaults. Although a tactical draw, the Continental Army demonstrated it could fight on equal terms. For more information about the Army's proud history, go to history.army.mil.
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7: Belgium eliminated the United States in the round of 16 at the World Cup. 4-1, the Americans had lost to Belgium in the round of 16 about a decade ago in overtime. This was complete domination by the visitors in Seattle. 7-0 shots advantage through 30 minutes. Belgium scored in the 9th minute of the game. And even when the U.S. got its tally, Malik Tillman with a free kick goal in the 31st minute, that only briefly tied the game 1-1. Belgium quickly answered with a score in the 33rd minute. Today in Dallas, Spain eliminated Portugal 1-0 on a goal in the 91st minute. The Sacramento Kings waived DeMar DeRozan. In baseball tonight, the Yankees won at Tampa Bay 5-1. Kansas City 15-1 over Philadelphia, beating All-Star Christopher Sanchez. Washington was a 12-11 winner against Houston. The Mets won in 10 innings at Atlanta 7-6. Dodgers lead 6-4 in the 9th against Colorado.
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1: And Schiffer's little something became a big deal.
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1: 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But Schiffer Mincer says,
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4: 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This law successfully grew the fleet to over 1,700 aircraft by 1932, despite the Great Depression. This has been this week's Reflective Moments of America's Military. Stay tuned for more next week.
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1: From ABC News, I'm Stephanie Officer. The U.S. men's soccer team lost that high-stakes match Monday to Belgium 4-1, but it did not come without high drama. After FIFA delayed the red card suspension of their star striker, Folarin Balogun played, critics raised questions after President Trump intervened on his behalf. ABC's Christian Cordero.
2: The fact that FIFA has taken this somewhat unprecedented move, certainly highly unusual move, to change the punishment to effectively a warning hasn't sat well with people, even with some people who are U.S. men's national team supporters, but certainly it has not sat well with Belgium. They unsuccessfully appealed the decision. FIFA essentially said you had nothing to do with the red card itself, although they are certainly affected by this decision that FIFA recently made.
1: In some parts of the Northeast, 3 inches of rain an hour with more than a half a foot of rain in some spots. In Newark and New Jersey, power knocked out to thousands. ABC's Matt Rivers.
3: Up to 8 inches of rain in spots. Drivers inundated near Philadelphia. And in the Pittsburgh suburbs, a 12-foot sinkhole opening up on a road right in front of a hospital. Overnight, storms packing high winds took down trees all over New York City. Even light rail service was disrupted because of so many trees on the tracks.
1: And staying in New York City, a seaplane making a hard landing in the East River. ABC's Gio Benitez.
4: The Kodiak 100 seaplane with 8 people on board skipping across the water and then crashing down around noon on Sunday.
5: Basically, we hit the water and then we went up and then we bounced back down.
4: 16-year-old Chloe Todd filming inside. She and her grandma, Ada, taking the flight home from the Hamptons.
1: Well, donut lovers and cookie lovers unite. Krispy Kreme and Girl Scouts of the USA are combining some of their most popular flavors for a limited run starting July 7th. New donuts include Thin Mints, Lemon Ups, and Coconut Caramel. 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
6: This day in Army history, June 28th, 1778. The Battle of Monmouth took place during the Revolutionary War. After evacuating Philadelphia on June 18th, British General Sir Henry Clinton marched 10,000 soldiers to New York City. General Washington's Continental Army followed closely behind. On the morning of June 28th, the American advance guard under Major General Charles Lee attacked Clinton's rear guard at Monmouth, New Jersey. He failed to press his early advantage, and Clinton ordered a counterattack. A confused American retreat began. Washington hurried forward and met Lee moving away from the battle. Washington relieved him from command, halted the retreat, and rallied the army, repulsing 4 enemy assaults. Although a tactical draw, the Continental Army demonstrated it could fight on equal terms. For more information about the Army's proud history, go to history.army.mil.
7: From the Fox Sports Studios in Los Angeles, here's Steve DeSager.
8: Belgium eliminated the United States 4-1 in their World Cup matchup in Seattle. This was the round of 16. Malik Tillman had a free kick goal for the U.S. in the 31st minute, briefly tying the game 1-1. Belgium quickly scored in the 33rd minute. In fact, by late first half, Belgium had a 10-1 shots advantage. Spain and Dallas shut out Portugal 1-0 on a goal in the 91st minute. The Sacramento Kings waived DeMar DeRozan. In baseball's late game, the Dodgers played their first extra inning contest this year and won it in 11 innings against Colorado 8-7. San Francisco pounded Toronto 10-1. Arizona was an 8-0 winner at San Diego. Milwaukee with 4 runs in the 7th beat St. Louis 4-3. The Mets in 10 innings won at Atlanta 7-6. Juan Soto a 3-run homer top of the 9th. Washington 12-11 over Houston. Yankees won at Tampa Bay 5-1. Royals beat the Phillies 15-1.
7: For the mission, for the morale.
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0: 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And that's the bottom line.
1: John Paul Jones was a hero of the American Revolutionary War and is often called the father of the American Navy. Scottish by birth and Virginian by choice, he volunteered early in the War of Independence. During the most famous of his daring naval raids along the British coast, his outgunned ship was on fire and taking on water. When asked if he would admit defeat, he famously replied,
2: "I have not yet begun to fight."
1: In the end, the British commander surrendered. John Paul Jones, an American patriot.
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3: Stories from Federal News Network. Two unions are suing the Defense Department over its recent cancellation of collective bargaining for most of its civilian workforce. The unions argued that Defense Secretary Hegseth's April memo, canceling virtually all collective bargaining agreements, reversed DOD's policy to leave agreements in place without any reasoned explanation, and misinterpreted the executive order it relied on to justify the move. A new federal watchdog report says staffing shortages are straining many of the Pentagon's biggest weapons programs. The Government Accountability Office found the Defense Department is struggling to replace civilian acquisition workers who left under the Trump administration's deferred resignation program and broader workforce cuts. The report says 37 major procurement programs have lost military, civilian, and contracting staff, while a federal hiring freeze has made it harder to bring on new employees. For more, visit Federal News Network. I'm Michelle Sandefur.

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1: Whoa. 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
1: Dude, forget the alarm.
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1: It's the flashing light in
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1: Your pants.
3: Vibrates too.
4: Welcome to this week's Reflective Moments of America's Military. On July 3rd, 1863, the Battle of Gettysburg concluded after General Robert E. Lee launched a 12,500-man frontal assault known as Pickett's Charge. Marching across open fields under brutal Union fire, the Confederate advance briefly breached the stone wall, but was repulsed with over 50% casualties. This devastating defeat broke the Confederate offensive, forcing Lee's retreat and permanently turning the tide of the Civil War. Stay tuned for more next week.
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1: I'm Sue Guzman, Fox News. In the United States, run at the FIFA World Cup is over. Fox's Tony Genualdo has the story.
2: The United States has been eliminated from the FIFA World Cup, falling to Belgium 4-1 on Monday in the round of 16. Belgium struck first in this game, but Mark Tillman for the second straight game scored on a free kick as the U.S. tied things up at 1. But 2 minutes later, Belgium took the lead right back.
3: Trossard to the byline, gets the cross into Ketelaar.
2: Courtesy of Fox, Charles de Ketelaar with the goal. They would tack on two more in the second half as Belgium advances to the quarterfinals to face Spain. Tony Genualdo, Fox News.
1: And Iran appears to have struck another oil ship transiting the Strait of Hormuz. Fox's Jonathan Hunt reports from Turkey.
4: The Iranian government has repeatedly stated that the only safe route through the strait is one it has approved. The ship set on fire by a projectile today was transiting near the coast of Oman. State TV says the liquefied natural gas tanker came under attack after ignoring warnings. Iran is suspected of attacking other ships that have sailed through that same area. Those strikes sparked retaliatory attacks by the United States. Iran then went after Gulf Arab neighbors in response. The ongoing conflict and peace process is likely to play a role as President Trump meets NATO leaders here in Ankara, Turkey. Jonathan Savage, Fox News.
1: The political future of French far-right leader Marine Le Pen on the line as Paris appeals court rules on her eligibility for the next presidential election. The verdict could reshape the 2027 contest to replace President Emmanuel Macron if it forces Le Pen out. She's appealing a conviction. 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
5: This is your News in One. Reporting for AFN Europe, I'm Airman First Class Olivia Marino. U.S. soldiers with the 173rd Airborne Brigade and 1st Battalion, 4th Infantry Regiment participated in Exercise Spectrum Blitz at Hohenfels Training Area, Germany. The annual exercise brought together electronic warfare professionals to train on specialized systems, refine tactics, and test their abilities to operate effectively in a contested environment. Participants trained on systems that allow operators to detect, identify, and monitor potential threats across the electromagnetic spectrum, providing commanders with critical information during operations. The exercise simulated real-world scenarios, allowing soldiers to validate procedures, share knowledge, and gain experience with systems to prepare for the challenges of future operations. That was your News in One. I'm Airman First Class Olivia Marino.
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7: Belgium eliminated the United States 4-1 in their World Cup matchup in Seattle. This was the round of 16. Malik Tillman had a free kick goal for the U.S. in the 31st minute, briefly tying the game 1-1. Belgium quickly scored in the 33rd minute. In fact, by late first half, Belgium had a 10-1 shots advantage. Spain and Dallas shut out Portugal 1-0 on a goal in the 91st minute. The Sacramento Kings waived DeMar DeRozan. In baseball's late game, the Dodgers played their first extra inning contest this year and won it in 11 innings against Colorado 8-7. San Francisco pounded Toronto 10-1. Arizona was an 8-0 winner at San Diego. Milwaukee with 4 runs in the 7th beats St. Louis 4-3. The Minnesota a 3-run homer top of the 9th. Washington 12-11 over Houston. Yankees won at Tampa Bay 5-1. Royals beat the Phillies 15-1.
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Good morning and welcome back to Sunrise Sessions. I'm DJ Saya, and whether you're already at work, just getting on the road, or still convincing yourself to be productive, thanks for letting me part of your morning. I've got another great hour lined up with more music, a few laughs, and one story that might make you realize you're becoming your parents. We'll talk about the same old person habits people used to make fun of but now swear by. And honestly, some of them are starting to sound pretty appealing. Stick around, we'll get into that story coming up right here on AFM Metalux Eagles, serving America's best. Don't go anywhere.

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3: 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Two unions are suing the Defense Department over its recent cancellation of collective bargaining for most of its civilian workforce. The unions argued that Defense Secretary Hegseth's April memo, canceling virtually all collective bargaining agreements, reversed DOD's policy to leave agreements in place without any reasoned explanation, and misinterpreted the executive order it relied on to justify the move. A new federal watchdog report says staffing shortages are straining many of the Pentagon's biggest weapons programs. The Government Accountability Office found the Defense Department is struggling to replace civilian acquisition workers who left under the Trump administration's deferred resignation program and broader workforce cuts. The report says 37 major procurement programs have lost military, civilian, and contracting staff, while a federal hiring freeze has made it harder to bring on new employees. For more, visit Federal News Network. I'm Michelle Sandiford.
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1: Welcome to this week's Reflective Moments of America's Military, where we take you through some of the major events from the U.S. military's 250-year history. On July 4th, 1776, the Second Continental Congress adopted the Declaration of Independence in Philadelphia, formally rejecting British rule. While only a third of the 56 signers held military titles, nearly all of them directly supported the war effort. This has been this week's Reflective Moments of America's Military. Stay tuned for more next week.
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0: Preston, one of the races that could decide control of the Senate rocked by new allegations. Maine Democrat Graham Plattner.
1: Regardless of the inaccuracy of the reporting, but mindful the political reality it will inflict, we are taking the time to reflect on the best path forward.
0: Saying that after a former girlfriend accused him of sexual assault. ABC's Jay O'Brien.
2: Congressman Ro Khanna, who was a big name endorser of Graham Plattner, who campaigned with him not long ago, pulled his endorsement, as did Senator Ruben Gallego. Chuck Schumer, obviously the top Democrat in the Senate. Kirsten Gillibrand, the chair of the committee in charge of electing Democrats to the Senate and taking back power in that chamber, put out a joint statement in which they called the allegations, quote, incredibly disturbing, and they called on Plattner to immediately withdraw.
0: President Trump lands in a few hours in Turkey for a meeting with other NATO leaders. This says projectiles hit a tanker in the Strait of Hormuz, setting it on fire. Back in court today, the man accused of killing Charlie Kirk.
3: Day two of the preliminary hearing is expected to bring more testimony from law enforcement who responded to and investigated the shooting of Charlie Kirk. Security here at the courthouse is extremely tight. Sharpshooters and tactical teams are on rooftops. Tyler Robinson is moved to and from court in an armored motorcade. On day one of the hearing, a Utah Valley University police officer testified about hearing the shot and seeing people running away. And graphic videos of Charlie Kirk's murder were shown to the judge. Erica Kirk left the courtroom clutching prayer beads. Alex Stone, ABC News, Provo, Utah.
0: Dreams of a World Cup title over for Team USA.
4: Less than 10 minutes into the game, the Belgians struck first after the U.S. defense failed to clear the ball. About 20 minutes later, Malik Tillman scoring off a free kick for the second time in this tournament, but it would be the only bright spot in a disastrous night.
0: That's Lana Moise. This is ABC News.
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6: I'm Private First Class Taewon Han. In Guam, Navy security forces have conducted active shooter training during Citadel Pacific 2026. The annual exercise was designed to improve force protection and overall security readiness at Navy installations. In Hawaii, U.S. Marines and Republic of Korea Marines have conducted live fire machine gun training during Exercise Rim of the Pacific 2026. The training enhanced combat readiness while strengthening cooperation and joint operability between the two allied forces. In Japan, thousands have gathered for the 2026 Okinawa Memorial Day ceremony to honor those who died in the Battle of Okinawa. The event highlighted the cornerstone of peace as a symbol of remembrance and the shared commitment to lasting peace. This has been your Pacific Pulse. I'm Private First Class Taewon Han.
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8: Belgium eliminated the United States 4-1 in their World Cup matchup in Seattle. This was the round of 16. Malik Tillman had a free kick goal for the U.S. in the 31st minute, briefly tying the game 1-1. Belgium quickly scored in the 33rd minute. In fact, by late first half, Belgium had a 10-1 shots advantage. Spain and Dallas shut out Portugal 1-0 on a goal in the 91st minute. The Sacramento Kings waived DeMar DeRozan. In baseball's late game, the Dodgers played their first extra inning contest this year and won it in 11 innings against Colorado 8-7. San Francisco pounded Toronto 10-1. Arizona was an 8-0 winner at San Diego. Milwaukee with four runs in the seventh beat St. Louis 4-3. The Mets in 10 innings won at Atlanta 7-6. Juan Soto a three-run homer top of the ninth. Washington 12-11 over Houston. Yankees won at Tampa Bay 5-1. Royals beat the Phillies 15-1.

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0: Today, we're talking workplace safety with Stan. Say hello, Stan. Stan here is extremely cautious about working with power tools, perhaps too cautious. He could wear the recommended safety gear like safety goggles and gloves, but instead he wraps himself in a fortress of bubble wrap. Stan, would you like to add anything? Well, I don't know. Maybe something about always reading the safety warnings? Stan? Oh, that was fun.
1: Oh, thank you.
0: You think I could pop a few more?
2: Hello, Sergeant Banks. Hey, it's me, Ohio. Yeah, just calling because I heard you were thinking about switching your legal residence to Tennessee to save on income taxes. You know, changing your legal residence for tax reasons can lead to a lot of unexpected adverse consequences. Have you seen what the sales tax is down there? And if you're still wanting your son to be a Buckeye, well, hello. Out-of-state tuition, anyone? Look, man, it's cool if you really want to move and all. Just make sure it's for the right reasons. Got any questions? Go talk to the folks at the legal office.
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4: I'm Private First Class Taewon Han. In Guam, Navy security forces have conducted active shooter training during Citadel Pacific 2026. The annual exercise was designed to improve force protection and overall security readiness at Navy installations. In Hawaii, U.S. Marines and Republic of Korea Marines have conducted live-fire machine gun training during Exercise Rim of the Pacific 2026. The training enhanced combat readiness while strengthening cooperation and joint operability between the two allied forces. In Japan, thousands have gathered for the 2026 Okinawa Memorial Day ceremony to honor those who died in the Battle of Okinawa. The event highlighted the cornerstone of peace as a symbol of remembrance and the shared commitment to lasting peace. This has been your Pacific Pulse. I'm Private First Class Taewon Han.

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2: Sherry Preston. President Trump landing this hour in Ankara, Turkey, where he will meet with NATO leaders. ABC's Karen Travers has just landed with him.
3: There have been two big things over the last several months that have really tested the relationship with the United States and the NATO alliance. First, the war with Iran. The president was really putting pressure on countries in NATO to get involved in the war effort. And they made it very clear this was not their war to fight. And then when the president had threatened to take Greenland. They rallied around Greenland's sovereignty, and this was an issue of, you know, standing by Denmark as a NATO country.
2: Explosions rocking Damascus, Syria today as French President Emmanuel Macron met with his Syrian counterpart. 18 people were wounded. The man the Democrats had hoped would lead them to victory in the main Senate race is facing sexual assault charges from a former girlfriend.
4: Graham Platner had survived a number of other controversies. He has a tattoo of an image that appears to be a Nazi symbol on his chest that he later had covered up. There was another ex-girlfriend of Graham Platner's who accused him of abusive behavior, which he denied. And through most of it, Democrats have largely stuck by him because this is a critical race for them if they want to take back power in the Senate. But when these allegations broke and Platner denies them, they changed the race substantially.
2: ABC's Jay O'Brien. Ryan, a driving rainstorm in New Jersey causing the roof of a BJ's wholesale to collapse under the weight of the water and leaving flooding in numerous places.
5: I open my door, I'm flooded. I don't even know what I'm going to do right now. Like, this is crazy.
2: That was in Camden County. U.S. men's national team losing to Belgium 4-1 in the World Cup last night. The match amplified by the red card suspension and then unsuspension of striker Florian Balogun. President Trump denying he told the head of FIFA to reverse the red card. You're listening to ABC News.
6: This is your News in One. Reporting for AFN Europe, I'm Airman First Class Olivia Marino. U.S. soldiers with the 173rd Airborne Brigade and 1st Battalion, 4th Infantry Regiment participated in Exercise Spectrum Blitz at Hohenfels Training Area, Germany. The annual exercise brought together electronic warfare professionals to train on specialized systems, refine tactics, and test their abilities to operate effectively in a contested environment. Participants trained on systems that allow operators to detect, identify, and monitor potential threats across the electromagnetic spectrum, providing commanders with critical information during operations. The exercise simulated real-world scenarios, allowing soldiers to validate procedures, share knowledge, and gain experience with systems to prepare for the challenges of future operations. That was your News in One. I'm Airman First Class Olivia Marino.
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8: Belgium eliminated the United States 4-1 in their World Cup matchup in Seattle. This was the round of 16. Malik Tillman had a free kick goal for the U.S. in the 31st minute, briefly tying the game 1-1. Belgium quickly scored in the 33rd minute. In fact, by late first half, Belgium had a 10-1 shots advantage. Spain and Dallas shut out Portugal 1-0 on a goal in the 91st minute. The Sacramento Kings waived DeMar DeRozan. In baseball's late game, the Dodgers played their first extra inning contest this year and won it in 11 innings against Colorado 8-7. San Francisco pounded Toronto 10-1. Arizona was an 8-0 winner at San Diego. Milwaukee with 4 runs in the 7th beat St. Louis 4-3. The Mets in 10 innings won at Atlanta 7-6. Juan Soto a 3-run homer top of the 9th. Washington 12-11 over Houston. Yankees won at Tampa Bay 5-1. Royals beat the Phillies 15-1.
0: AFN, the Eagle.
9: All the hits.

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9: 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Reporting for AFN Europe, I'm Erin First Class, Olivia Marino. U.S. soldiers with the 173rd Airborne Brigade and 1st Battalion, 4th Infantry Regiment, participated in Exercise Spectrum Blitz at Hohenfels Training Area, Germany. The annual exercise brought together electronic warfare professionals to train on specialized systems, refine tactics, and test their abilities to operate effectively in a contested environment. Participants trained on systems that allow operators to detect, identify, and monitor potential threats across the electromagnetic spectrum, providing commanders with critical information during operations. The exercise simulated real-world scenarios, allowing soldiers to validate procedures, share knowledge, and gain experience with systems to prepare for the challenges of future operations. That was your News in One. I'm Airman First Class Olivia Marino.

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0: I'll need your ID and give me a few minutes and I'll take it back and do the paperwork.
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1: With friends like these.
2: I'm Chris Foster, Fox News. President Trump's arrived in Turkey for a two-day NATO summit, meeting with allies he accuses of being disloyal for insufficient support in the military operation against Iran and not paying enough for their own defense. NATO is investing $40 billion over the next 5 years in drone fighting technology.
3: We know these are crucial capabilities on the battlefield and vital to our shared security.
2: NATO Secretary General Mark Rutte. Iran's military has resumed attacks on commercial ships in the Strait of Hormuz.
4: The Iranian government has repeatedly stated that the only safe route through the strait is one it has approved. The ship set on fire by a projectile today was transiting near the coast of Oman. State TV says the liquefied natural gas tanker came under attack after ignoring warnings. Iran is suspected of attacking other ships that have sailed through that same area. Those strikes sparked retaliatory attacks by the United States. Iran then went after Gulf Arab neighbors in response.
2: Fox's Jonathan Savage. Maine Senate candidate Graham Platner has until next Monday to withdraw and let the state Democratic Party replace him on the ballot against incumbent Susan Collins. He is accused of drunkenly raping a woman 5 years ago.
5: While Platner called the sexual assault allegation by a woman who said they dated on and off false, GOP Senator Susan Collins said in a brief statement, the claim is appalling. Platner, in his video response, said he's assessing his candidacy.
6: We are taking the time to reflect on the best path forward.
5: Prominent Democrats pulled their endorsements of Platner, including Congressman Ro Khanna and Senators Chuck Schumer, Ruben Gallego, and Mark Kelly. Maine's Democratic Party also called for Platner to drop out. Grinnell Scott, Fox News.
2: Team USA's run at the World Cup soccer tournament comes to an end, beaten by Belgium 4-1 in the round of 16 last night in Seattle. 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
7: Stories from Federal News Network. Two unions are suing the Defense Department over its recent cancellation of collective bargaining for most of its civilian workforce. The unions argued that Defense Secretary Hegseth's April memo, canceling virtually all collective bargaining agreements, reversed DOD's policy to leave agreements in place without any reasoned explanation, and misinterpreted the executive order it relied on to justify the move. A new federal watchdog report says staffing shortages are straining many of the Pentagon's biggest weapons programs. The Government Accountability Office found the Defense Department is struggling to replace civilian acquisition workers who left under the Trump administration's deferred resignation program and broader workforce cuts. The report says 37 major procurement programs have lost military, civilian, and contracting staff, while a federal hiring freeze has made it harder to bring on new employees. For more, visit federalnewsnetwork.com. I'm Michelle Sandiford.
8: From the Fox Sports Studios in Los Angeles, here's Steve DeSager.
9: Belgium eliminated the United States 4-1 in their World Cup matchup in Seattle. This was the round of 16. Malik Tillman had a free kick goal for the U.S. in the 31st minute, briefly tying the game 1-1. Belgium quickly scored in the 33rd minute. In fact, by late first half, Belgium had a 10-1 shots advantage. Spain and Dallas shut out Portugal 1-0 on a goal in the 91st minute. The Sacramento Kings waived DeMar DeRozan. In baseball's late game, the Dodgers played their first extra inning contest this year and won it in 11 innings against Colorado 8-7. San Francisco pounded Toronto 10-1. Arizona was an 8-0 winner at San Diego. Milwaukee with 4 runs in the 7th beat St. Louis 4-3. The Mets in 10 innings won at Atlanta 7-6. Juan Soto a 3-run homer top of the 9th. Washington 12-11 over Houston. Yankees won at Tampa Bay 5-1. Royals beat the Phillies 15-1.
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1: New tour, new town. Do you respond like this? Or this? Keeping an honest but positive perspective on your move will help your kids do the same. 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It can be a real jungle out there when duty calls for a move. But before you do this, remember that with your kids, it's monkey see, monkey do.
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3: I'm Private First Class Taewon Han. In Guam, Navy security forces have conducted active shooter training during Citadel Pacific 2026. The annual exercise was designed to improve force protection and overall security readiness at Navy installations. In Hawaii, U.S. Marines and Republic of Korea Marines have conducted live fire machine gun training during Exercise Rim of the Pacific 2026. The training enhanced combat readiness while strengthening cooperation and joint operability between the two allied forces. In Japan, thousands have gathered for the 2026 Okinawa Memorial Day ceremony to honor those who died in the Battle of Okinawa. The event highlighted the cornerstone of peace as a symbol of remembrance and the shared commitment to lasting peace. This has been your Pacific Pulse. I'm Private First Class Taewon Han.

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1: Honey, what are you making?
2: It's a time machine. I figured that the best way to protect my computer from viruses is to travel to the future and get even more advanced antivirus software.
1: Just in case that doesn't work, they say that the best way to protect your computer is to keep your software up to date and let your system administrator know if something looks wacky.
2: There. 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Let's start her up.
1: Whoa,
2: what was that again about the software?
1: Just talk to your system administrator, honey.
3: Welcome to this week's Reflective Moments of America's Military, where we take you through some of the major events from the U.S. military's 250-year history. On July 4th, 1776, the Second Continental Congress adopted the Declaration of Independence in Philadelphia, formally rejecting British rule. While only a third of the 56 signers held military titles, nearly all of them directly supported the war effort. This has been this week's Reflective Moments of America's Military. Stay tuned for more next week.
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0: Preston, a meeting of NATO allies. That's a sound as President Trump arrived in Ankara, Turkey, for a meeting at which NATO leaders are expected to try to turn the president's attention back to the war between Ukraine and Russia. The president saying minutes ago upon arrival about the president of Turkey, Recep Tayyip Erdogan, who he counts as one of his friends.
1: You never know why a relationship is special. Some people you get along with, and some people you don't. Sometimes you get along with the toughest people, like him. And sometimes you don't get along with the weakest, most pathetic people.
0: The White House hoping to move some of the NATO conversation back to funding of the alliance. Maine Democratic Senate candidate Graham Plattner now facing an allegation of sexual assault and multiple calls to step aside, says ABC's Stephen Portnoy.
2: The pressure on Plattner to step out of the running has only grown, with top leaders in the party, including the Democratic Senatorial Campaign Committee, saying they won't support him if he stays in the race. Graham Plattner continues to deny the allegation that he sexually assaulted a woman in a drunken stupor 4.5 years ago, but he says he's now reflecting on a path forward, and there's already intense jockeying to replace him on the ballot. Progressives insist the state party should choose someone from their camp and not a moderate if Plattner does drop out.
0: More law enforcement testimony today expected in the Tyler Robinson case. ABC's Alex Stone says he's a man accused of murdering Charlie Kirk.
3: Charlie Kirk's widow, Erica, and his parents are expected back in the courtroom to hear more testimony and see more evidence today. On Monday, they left the courtroom when graphic testimony was given and when videos of Kirk's murder were being shown to the judge. Only the judge and attorneys could see the videos. And at one point, when Kirk was shot in a video, the judge could be seen visibly jumping in reaction.
0: ABC's Alex Stone. The U.S. men's team losing 4-1 to Belgium last night in World Cup play. Dow futures up 225. 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
6: Belgium eliminated the United States 4-1 in their World Cup matchup in Seattle. This was the round of 16. Malik Tillman had a free kick goal for the U.S. in the 31st minute, briefly tying the game 1-1. Belgium quickly scored in the 33rd minute. In fact, by late first half, Belgium had a 10-1 shots advantage. Spain and Dallas shut out Portugal 1-0 on a goal in the 91st minute. The Sacramento Kings waived DeMar DeRozan. In baseball's late game, the Dodgers played their first extra inning contest this year and won it in 11 innings against Colorado 8-7. San Francisco pounded Toronto 10-1. Arizona was an 8-0 winner at San Diego. Milwaukee with 4 runs in the 7th beats St. Louis 4-3. The Mets in 10 innings won at Atlanta 7-6. Juan Soto a 3-run homer top of the 9th. Washington 12-11 over Houston. Yankees won at Tampa Bay 5-1. Royals beat the Phillies 15-1.
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2: 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I'll be back on Thursday. Love, Melissa. 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
3: Did you get some information on our enemy movements?
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6: This day in Army history, June 28th, 1778. The Battle of Monmouth took place during the Revolutionary War. After evacuating Philadelphia on June 18th, British General Sir Henry Clinton marched 10,000 soldiers to New York City. General Washington's Continental Army followed closely behind. On the morning of June 28th, the American advance guard under Major General Charles Lee attacked Clinton's rear guard at Monmouth, New Jersey. He failed to press his early advantage, and Clinton ordered a counterattack. A confused American retreat began. Washington hurried forward and met Lee moving away from the battle. Washington relieved him from command, halted the retreat, and rallied the army, repulsing four enemy assaults. Although a tactical draw, the Continental Army demonstrated it could fight on equal terms. For more information about the Army's proud history, go to history.army.mil.
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3: Bloody APO?
2: Are you daft? 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It stands for Army Post Office.
3: Well, then it shouldn't be here, should it?
4: No. Including the name of a city or country and the address of mail destined for an APO or FPO location means it could end up in a local civilian post office with these guys.
2: Rock on then, mate.
5: Tick season is in full swing. 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

0: They failed the test. I'm Chris Foster, Fox News. President Trump in Turkey for a NATO summit says in a way he was testing our allies, asking for help with the military operation against Iran.
1: Italy turned us down, and Germany turned us down, and France turned us down.
0: The president, meantime, tells Turkey's President Erdogan that he will lift sanctions for purchasing a Russian missile system.
2: President Trump suggested he wouldn't have attended the summit if his friend wasn't hosting. Ukrainian leader Volodymyr Zelensky could also meet with the president this week, and he wants more air defenses.
3: Russia brought this war to Ukraine, and it's killing our people. It wants to destroy our independence. And we are only defending.
2: In Ankara, Turkey, Jonathan Savage, Fox News.
0: Iran's military has hit two commercial ships in the Strait of Hormuz. No casualties reported. The last time this happened, the U.S. launched more strikes in Iran, and Iran retaliated with attacks on neighbors hosting U.S. military bases. Oil prices are higher today. A Senate candidate that's had a lot of Democrats excited may be forced out of the race by a controversy too big for party leaders to ignore this time. Graham Plattner is accused of raping a woman he was casually dating 5 years ago after showing up drunk at her house.
4: I remember just at first being like, hey, I'm not into this. I had recognized that he wasn't listening to me. It wasn't just that he wasn't hearing me or whatnot. And then I recognized his level of intoxication. And I knew in that moment I wasn't safe.
0: Jenny Roscoe on CNN last night, Plattner in a video on social media.
5: Regardless of the inaccuracy of the reporting, but mindful the political reality it will inflict, we are taking the time to reflect on the best path forward for the state that I love, the people that I love, the movement I belong to, and the goal of defeating Susan Collins.
0: The state Democratic Party can replace him on the ballot if he withdraws by next Monday. Well, no more World Cup for Team USA, eliminated by a 4-1 loss to Belgium. Today's matches are Argentina against Egypt and Switzerland versus Colombia. 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
6: 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Under the College Cost Reduction and Access Act of 2007, if you make 10 years worth or 120 payments to a federal loan while employed in the public sector and are enrolled in the program, the federal government will waive the remaining principal balance and interest. Because most federal loans have a repayment period designed for 10 years in length, the program is designed for low-income, high-debt workers who can qualify for income contingent payment plans. The program is very strict if the borrower does not complete 120 payments directly to a federal loan while still working full-time in the public sector. They are automatically ineligible for forgiveness. For more information on this and other useful programs, head to www.finaid.org. 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
8: Belgium eliminated the United States 4-1 in their World Cup matchup in Seattle. This was the round of 16. Malik Tillman had a free kick goal for the U.S. in the 31st minute, briefly tying the game 1-1. Belgium quickly scored in the 33rd minute. In fact, by late first half, Belgium had a 10-1 shots advantage. Spain and Dallas shut out Portugal 1-0 on a goal in the 91st minute. The Sacramento Kings waived DeMar DeRozan. In baseball's late game, the Dodgers played their first extra-inning contest this year and won it in 11 innings against Colorado 8-7. San Francisco pounded Toronto 10-1. Arizona was an 8-0 winner at San Diego. Milwaukee with 4 runs in the 7th beats St. Louis 4-3. The Mets in 10 innings won at Atlanta 7-6. Juan Soto a 3-run homer top of the 9th. Washington 12-11 over Houston. Yankees won at Tampa Bay 5-1. Royals beat the Phillies 15-1.
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0: early to bed, early to rise makes a man healthy, wealthy, and wise.
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2: So you actually think electricity can pass through metal? Ha! Ben Franklin, go fly a kite.
0: Excellent idea. Where are my keys?
3: Besides the bifocals, Ben invented the Franklin
0: Up
3: stove.
0: You go.
3: The odometer.
4: 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Smokeless tobacco. 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Skydive without a chute or bungee jump with fishing line? Any way you look at it, smokeless tobacco is not a good alternative to smoking. Both can cause cancer, other diseases, and death. Ask your healthcare provider about ways to quit, because smokeless tobacco will chew you up and spit you out. 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

0: What are you up to?
1: Just posting some pictures from today's patrol.
0: Yeah, it was a pretty intense patrol.
1: Indeed it was. But I'm not posting any of those pictures.
0: Why not?
1: Well, I don't want to give away our activities.
0: Well, just make sure your profile's private.
1: You still never know who can see. Plus, my family sees these pictures.
0: Yeah, I see your point. Oh, that's a good picture. It's that kid that beat you in soccer.
1: Whatever, man.
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7: I'm Private First Class Taewon Han. In Guam, Navy security forces have conducted active shooter training during Citadel Pacific 2026. The annual exercise was designed to improve force protection and overall security readiness at Navy installations. In Hawaii, U.S. Marines and Republic of Korea Marines have conducted live fire machine gun training during Exercise Rim of the Pacific 2026. The training enhanced combat readiness while strengthening cooperation and joint operability between the two allied forces. In Japan, thousands have gathered for the 2026 Okinawa Memorial Day ceremony to honor those who died in the Battle of Okinawa. The event highlighted the cornerstone of peace as a symbol of remembrance and the shared commitment to lasting peace. This has been your Pacific Pulse. I'm Private First Class Taewon Han.
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0: In case you haven't noticed, there are some things that families can do together. And then there are things they shouldn't, like rewiring a house or making your own fireworks. But the one thing families can and should do together is participate in the sponsorship program. More than likely, you'll be paired up with a family a lot like your own, and your spouse and children can connect through emails, photos, welcome packets, and more. And while there are lots of activities families shouldn't do together, sponsorship is one that's safe and beneficial for all. In case you haven't noticed, there are some things that families can do together, and then there are things they shouldn't, like rewiring a house or making your own fireworks. But the one thing families can and should do together is participate in the sponsorship program. More than likely, you'll be paired up with a family a lot like your own, and your spouse and children can connect through emails, photos, welcome packets, and more. And while there are lots of activities families shouldn't do together, sponsorship is one that's safe and beneficial for all.
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1: Stay locked on the Eagle.
2: Sherry Preston. The British military says a tanker was hit by a drone in the Strait of Hormuz today, the third such attack today alone. And the new assaults, the threatening ones to choke off the flow of vessels in the strait and to further strain the U.S.-Iran ceasefire. That happening as the NATO summit kicks off in Ankara, Turkey, where President Trump said today the U.S. is considering letting Turkey buy American-made F-35s.
3: The decision we're going to make, we have a very good relationship. I would think that many people, I can tell you, many people, including the people sitting right here, thinks, you know, why wouldn't we do that? We have a better relationship with Turkey, and Turkey's been in many ways much more loyal than other countries that we think would be loyal.
2: The president angry that more NATO countries didn't help in the conflict against Iran. Evacuations are underway on New York City's east side after steel support beams on the 21st and 22nd floors of a building being converted from office to residential buckled. That caused five floors of the building to start caving under the stress. The building, formerly Pfizer headquarters, is the largest office conversion in New York City history. The man accused of murdering Charlie Kirk and Kirk's family are expected in the courtroom soon in the second day of his preliminary hearing. ABC's Alex Stone will be there.
4: Charlie Kirk's widow, Erica, and his parents are expected back in the courtroom to hear more testimony and see more evidence today. On Monday, they left the courtroom when graphic testimony was given and when videos of Kirk's murder were being shown to the judge. Only the judge and attorneys could see the videos, and at one point when Kirk was shot in a video, the judge could be seen visibly jumping in reaction. Today, more testimony from law enforcement who responded to and investigated Kirk's murder is expected. Alex Stone, ABC News, Provo, Utah.
2: Prince Harry losing his latest invasion of privacy battle with the British tabloids today. 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
5: Top stories from Federal News Network. Two unions are suing the Defense Department over its recent cancellation of collective bargaining for most of its civilian workforce. The unions argued that Defense Secretary Hegseth's April memo, canceling virtually all collective bargaining agreements, reversed DOD's policy to leave agreements in place without any reasoned explanation, and misinterpreted the executive order it relied on to justify the move. A new federal watchdog report says staffing shortages are straining many of the Pentagon's biggest weapons programs. The Government Accountability Office found the Defense Department is struggling to replace civilian acquisition workers who left under the Trump administration's deferred resignation program and broader workforce cuts. The report says 37 major procurement programs have lost military, civilian, and contracting staff, while a federal hiring freeze has made it harder to bring on new employees. For more, visit federalnewsnetwork.com. I'm Michelle Sandiford.
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7: Belgium eliminated the United States 4-1 in their World Cup matchup in Seattle. This was the round of 16. Malik Tillman had a free kick goal for the U.S. in the 31st minute, briefly tying the game 1-1. Belgium quickly scored in the 33rd minute. In fact, by late first half, Belgium had a 10-1 shots advantage. Spain and Dallas shut out Portugal 1-0 on a goal in the 91st minute. The Sacramento Kings waived DeMar DeRozan. In baseball's late game, the Dodgers played their first extra inning contest this year and won it in 11 innings against Colorado 8-7. San Francisco pounded Toronto 10-1. Arizona was an 8-0 winner at San Diego. Milwaukee with 4 runs in the 7th beat St. Louis 4-3. The Mets in 10 innings won at Atlanta 7-6. Juan Soto a 3-run homer top of the 9th. Washington 12-11 over Houston. Yankees won at Tampa Bay 5-1. Royals beat the Phillies 15-1.
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0: Hey, I just came from this briefing. 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
1: Ships attacked in the Strait of Hormuz. On Lisa Brady, Fox News. The British military says three commercial tankers have been hit by projectiles. Iran suspected of resuming attacks as President Trump is in Turkey for a NATO summit, arriving earlier today and meeting with President Erdogan.
2: Turkey's a longstanding ally of the United States. The U.S. military keeps nuclear weapons here, and that is one of the reasons President Trump says it's time to bring Turkey back in from the cold and allow them back into the F-35 program and drop longstanding sanctions on the NATO ally.
1: Fox's Lucas Tomlinson in Ankara, where President Trump says he'll consider allowing the sale of F-35s, which was barred during his first term after Turkey acquired a Russian air defense system. Israel's prime minister has warned allowing Turkey to buy those fighter jets would impact the balance of power in the Middle East. Day two of a preliminary hearing just underway in Utah, as prosecutors argue there is enough evidence to send Charlie Kirk's accused assassin, Tyler Robinson, to trial.
3: State investigator David Hole testified that he reviewed up to 20 hours of video related to Kirk's assassination at Utah Valley University. He says he saw Robinson on video four times, before, during, and after the shooting, and then, against the defense's objection, identified Robinson in court.
1: Fox's Matt Finn at the courthouse in Provo, where Kirk's widow, Erica, left the courtroom at times yesterday during video of the shooting. Calls are growing for Democrat Graham Plattner to drop out of the Senate race in Maine as an ex-girlfriend publicly accuses him of rape.
4: Plattner denies the rape allegation, and he has not dropped out of the race, but says he's weighing his options. This is just the latest scandal for Graham Plattner, following backlash over the chest tattoo as a Nazi symbol, also physical abuse allegations from other ex-girlfriends.
1: Fox's Alexis McAdams. If he drops out, party officials in Maine have until next Monday to choose a new candidate to face Republican Senator Susan Collins in November. 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
6: I'm Private First Class Taewon Han. In Guam, Navy security forces have conducted active shooter training during Citadel Pacific 2026. The annual exercise was designed to improve force protection and overall security readiness at Navy installations. In Hawaii, U.S. Marines and Republic of Korea Marines have conducted live fire machine gun training during Exercise Rim of the Pacific 2026. The training enhanced combat readiness while strengthening cooperation and joint operability between the two allied forces. In Japan, thousands have gathered for the 2026 Okinawa Memorial Day ceremony to honor those who died in the Battle of Okinawa. The event highlighted the cornerstone of peace as a symbol of remembrance and the shared commitment to lasting peace. This has been your Pacific Pulse. I'm Private First Class Taewon Han.
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8: Belgium eliminated the United States 4-1 in their World Cup matchup in Seattle. This was the round of 16. Malik Tillman had a free kick goal for the U.S. in the 31st minute, briefly tying the game 1-1. Belgium quickly scored in the 33rd minute. In fact, by late first half, Belgium had a 10-1 shots advantage. Spain in Dallas shut out Portugal 1-0 on a goal in the 91st minute. The Sacramento Kings waived DeMar DeRozan. In baseball's late game, the Dodgers played their first extra inning contest this year and won it in 11 innings against Colorado 8-7. San Francisco pounded Toronto 10-1. Arizona was an 8-0 winner at San Diego. Milwaukee with four runs in the seventh beat St. Louis 4-3. The Mets in 10 innings won at Atlanta 7-6. Juan Soto a three-run homer top of the ninth. Washington 12-11 over Houston. Yankees won at Tampa Bay 5-1. Royals beat the Phillies 15-1.
0: This is where the music meets the mission.
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She'll be all right. No riding shining armored knight. She will save herself this time. And in fact, tonight, she did confirm. The cold never lasts, my darling. It just teaches the heart how to...

0: 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All I had to know were a few personal details, your name, birth date, anniversaries. Sometimes all I had to do was type in password. That's brilliant. But now you're doing this whole unique password thing. Well, congratulations. You've made my job a real pain in the ass.
1: 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Combine letters, numbers, and symbols. You'll be glad you did.
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3: Welcome to this week's Reflective Moments of America's Military, where we take you through some of the major events from the U.S. military's 250-year history. On July 4th, 1776, the Second Continental Congress adopted the Declaration of Independence in Philadelphia, formally rejecting British rule. While only a third of the 56 signers held military titles, nearly all of them directly supported the war effort. This has been this week's Reflective Moments of America's Military. Stay tuned for more next week.
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0: From ABC News, I'm Wayne Cabot. Now, Senator Bernie Sanders, latest Democrat to implore Graham Platner to drop out of the Maine Senate race after an ex-girlfriend came forward to say that he entered her home uninvited, nearly blackout drunk, and raped her. Calls for his exit now also include progressive New York Mayor Zoran Mamdani.
1: This is 235 East 42nd Street. It's the old headquarters of the Pfizer Corporation. It's being now retrofitted into apartments. And around 8 o'clock in the morning, the FDNY started receiving reports that bricks were falling from the building. And then inside, up on the 21st floor of this building, that's when construction workers noticed at least two steel beams starting to buckle.
0: That's ABC's Aaron Katersky on the scene there, the old Pfizer headquarters in New York City. Beams buckling above the 20th floor. That office is supposed to become 1,600 apartments, including affordable housing in New York City. At least three more ships have come under fire today in the Strait of Hormuz, hit by Iranian missiles. And now oil is ticking higher. U.S. oil now back above 70 bucks a barrel, up about 3%. Global oil, nearly $74 a barrel. President Trump at the NATO summit in Turkey today complained again that NATO allies did not support his war with Iran.
2: We didn't need any help at all. And in a way, I was testing people. I was testing to see whether or not they'd be there, because I've long said that we help them, but I'm not sure that they'd be there for us. And Italy turned us down, and Germany turned us down, and France turned us down.
0: Today, Trump telling the NATO summit that he will lift sanctions on Turkey, which were issued after Turkey bought a missile defense system from Russia. Prince Harry, Elton John, Liz Hurley all losing their invasion of privacy case against the Daily Mail of London, a judge citing insufficient evidence in their claims against the news organization. 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
4: I'm Private First Class Taewon Han. In Guam, Navy security forces have conducted active shooter training during Citadel Pacific 2026. The annual exercise was designed to improve force protection and overall security readiness at Navy installations. In Hawaii, U.S. Marines and Republic of Korea Marines have conducted live fire machine gun training during Exercise Rim of the Pacific 2026. The training enhanced combat readiness while strengthening cooperation and joint operability between the two allied forces. In Japan, thousands have gathered for the 2026 Okinawa Memorial Day ceremony to honor those who died in the Battle of Okinawa. The event highlighted the cornerstone of peace as a symbol of remembrance and the shared commitment to lasting peace. This has been your Pacific Pulse. I'm Private First Class Taewon Han.
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6: Belgium eliminated the United States 4-1 in their World Cup matchup in Seattle. This was the round of 16. Malik Tillman had a free kick goal for the U.S. in the 31st minute, briefly tying the game 1-1. Belgium quickly scored in the 33rd minute. In fact, by late first half, Belgium had a 10-1 shots advantage. Spain and Dallas shut out Portugal 1-0 on a goal in the 91st minute. The Sacramento Kings waived DeMar DeRozan. In baseball's late game, the Dodgers played their first extra inning contest this year and won it in 11 innings against Colorado 8-7. San Francisco pounded Toronto 10-1. Arizona was an 8-0 winner at San Diego. Milwaukee with four runs in the seventh beat St. Louis 4-3. The Mets in 10 innings won at Atlanta 7-6. Juan Soto a three-run homer top of the ninth. Washington 12-11 over Houston. Yankees won at Tampa Bay 5-1. Royals beat the Phillies 15-1.

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0: almost home, honey. It's been a long day. I could sleep right now. I can't wait to get to bed.
1: Why are you passing that car? It's a solid line. You can't pass here.
0: All lines look alike at 80 miles an hour.
1: And by the way, the posted speed limit is 30, not 80. Where are your glasses?
0: I left them at home. I can see fine.
1: Then I suppose you can see those flashing red lights behind us.
2: Driving at night is more challenging than people think. Don't drive when you're tired. Driving at night. I hope we've shed some light on the subject.
0: Oh, we're almost home, honey. It's been a long day. I could sleep right now. I can't wait to get to bed.
1: Why are you passing that car? It's a solid line. You can't pass here.
0: All lines look alike at 80 miles an hour.
1: And by the way, the posted speed limit is 30, not 80. Where are your glasses?
0: I left them at home. I can see fine.
1: Then I suppose you can see those flashing red lights behind us.
2: Driving at night is more challenging than people think. Don't drive when you're tired. Driving at night. I hope we've shed some light on the subject.
3: Tick season is in full swing. 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

0: 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I'm Lisa Brady, Fox News.
1: This is an extremely serious situation.
0: New York Mayor Zoran Mamdani after fire officials responding to reports of bricks falling on the east side of Midtown Manhattan found support columns buckling in a high-rise that's under renovation.
2: And that's when crews immediately evacuated the building that is being converted from a former office space into a residential apartment building. Thankfully, all those workers are safe. Fire officials say the buckled support columns caused floors between the 21st and 26th stories to sag, and authorities quickly cleared out several nearby buildings, including a hotel and a school.
0: Fox is CB Cotton near the scene, where engineers are investigating what caused the columns to buckle with a frozen zone in place until they can determine it's structurally sound. Pushback from the defense as prosecutors try to convince a Utah judge there is probable cause to put Tyler Robinson on trial for Charlie Kirk's murder.
3: Isn't it fair to say that as of the moment that Tyler Robinson voluntarily surrendered to authorities in Washington County, as of that moment, you all did not know who the shooter was? Is that right?
4: We had identified a person of interest, but we did not specifically know who the shooter was.
0: State Bureau of Investigation agent David Hull answering lead defense attorney Catherine Nestor on day two of her preliminary hearing expected to last all week. No word yet today from Graham Plattner, the Senate candidate in Maine, facing growing calls from fellow Democrats to step aside after a rape allegation he denies. At the World Cup, Argentina's Lionel Messi scoring his eighth goal of the tournament, leveling the match with Egypt at two goals apiece before Argentina scored again in stoppage time. Still tied. America is listening. 3-2 now the score. 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
5: This day in Army history, June 28th, 1778. The Battle of Monmouth took place during the Revolutionary War. After evacuating Philadelphia on June 18th, British General Sir Henry Clinton marched 10,000 soldiers to New York City. General Washington's Continental Army followed closely behind. On the morning of June 28th, the American advance guard under Major General Charles Lee attacked Clinton's rear guard at Monmouth, New Jersey. He failed to press his early advantage, and Clinton ordered a counterattack. A confused American retreat began. Washington hurried forward and met Lee moving away from the battle. Washington relieved him from command, halted the retreat, and rallied the army, repulsing four enemy assaults. Although a tactical draw, the Continental Army demonstrated it could fight on equal terms. For more information about the Army's proud history, go to history.army.mil.
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7: Belgium eliminated the United States 4-1 in their World Cup matchup in Seattle. This was the round of 16. Malik Tillman had a free kick goal for the U.S. in the 31st minute, briefly tying the game 1-1. Belgium quickly scored in the 33rd minute. In fact, by late first half, Belgium had a 10-1 shots advantage. Spain in Dallas shut out Portugal 1-0 on a goal in the 91st minute. The Sacramento Kings waived DeMar DeRozan. In baseball's late game, the Dodgers played their first extra inning contest this year and won it in 11 innings against Colorado 8-7. San Francisco pounded Toronto 10-1. Arizona was an 8-0 winner at San Diego. Milwaukee with four runs in the seventh beat St. Louis 4-3. The Mets in 10 innings won at Atlanta 7-6. Juan Soto a three-run homer top of the ninth. Washington 12-11 over Houston. Yankees won at Tampa Bay 5-1. Royals beat the Phillies 15-1.
6: 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Trusted source.
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0: loved him in Family Ties. We cheered him in Teen Wolf. And we revered him in Back to the Future. Now, Michael J. Fox is back, encouraging fellow fighters of Parkinson's disease to take the future into their own hands. In his most spirited and courageous role ever, this inspirational screen icon vows never to give up until a cure is found. 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
3: 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This law successfully grew the fleet to over 1,700 aircraft by 1932, despite the Great Depression. This has been this week's Reflective Moments of America's Military. Stay tuned for more next week.
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0: Let's say you're forward deployed, way out in the boonies, and you see or hear something that's a little off. 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Same thing regarding your government computer. 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If that's the case, don't sit on it. 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
1: ABC News, I'm Wayne Cabot. Support for Graham Plattner is drying up from all sides after a rape allegation he denies. Progressive forces Bernie Sanders and Zoran Mamdani today saying it's time for him to end his Senate race against Maine Republican Susan Collins. Sanders saying he spoke with Plattner today and urged him to end it. ABC Stephen Portnoy.
2: The Vermont senator was an early backer of Graham Plattner, and he defended the candidate through earlier controversies over his offensive online posts, explicit text messages to women other than his wife, and a tattoo of a skull and crossbones said to be a Nazi symbol. But now Bernie Sanders says the sexual assault allegation, which Plattner denied, is very serious, and he's recommended that Plattner drop out of the running for Senate.
1: Ships are turning around in the Strait of Hormuz after Iran hit three of them with missiles today. Oil prices back over 70 bucks a barrel. Iran warning the U.S. not to retaliate. President Trump expressing his frustration with the lack of help from NATO allies at their meeting in Turkey. More from ABC's Karen Travers traveling with the president.
3: He started right out in his first on-camera appearance expressing that frustration with European leaders in NATO, talking about how he asked them to get involved in the war with Iran and use it as almost a loyalty test. Those countries, of course, did not budge and did not help the United States. The president saying we spend billions and billions of dollars in NATO and they need to help the United States. Now, of course, that's not what the NATO military alliance is for, and those countries made that very clear every time the president asked for that assistance.
1: Nine Americans have now been confirmed dead in the aftermath of the major earthquakes that hit Venezuela last month. More than 3,000 bodies have been found, only a fraction of the 40,000 reported missing. Engineers are being called to the former Pfizer building in Manhattan leaning after two beams buckled during conversion to apartments. The FDNY is fearing a partial collapse. That area is evacuated. 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
4: Your news in one. Reporting for AFN Europe, I'm Army Staff Sergeant Rebecca Wall. U.S. Army Garrison Poland marked the 250th anniversary of American independence by celebrating with the local community in Poznan, Poland. The historic milestone celebration highlighted the partnership between the United States and Poland while honoring 250 years of American independence. The event strengthened the relationship that supports the U.S. Army's mission in Poland and reinforces a shared goal of regional security on the eastern flank. USAG Poland Command Sergeant Major Alejandro Omar says building relationships shows our long-term investment in Poland.
5: Celebrations like this are important because it just builds teamwork and camaraderie between us, our service members here, and the community. It really shows our resolve that we're here to stay.
4: Freedom 250 events will continue throughout the year as communities around the world commemorate the nation's 250th anniversary. That was your News in One. I'm Army Staff Sergeant Rebecca Wall.
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7: In the round of 16 at the World Cup, Argentina rallied from a 2-0 deficit to stun Egypt 3-2. Argentina got on the board in the 79th minute and then tied it 4 minutes later because of Lionel Messi.
8: On the way through, until they line something up here, Argentina.
7: And then Argentina would score the winner in second half stoppage time on Fox.
8: Lautaro Martinez sending it over. Enzo Fernandez. Can you believe this?
7: Final score, Argentina 3, Egypt 2. NBA Cleveland Cavaliers star Donovan Mitchell's agreed to a four-year, $273 million contract extension.

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2: What do you think about Grassy Meadow?
3: What about Zombie Brains Red?
2: Oh, look, they have Shimmering Sunset.
3: Ooh, Tilt-A-Whirl Barf Greenorama.
2: There's also Sandy Beach Taupe.
4: A PCS move can seem threatening to children. Getting them involved with your move can help them have a more positive attitude about it. Even things like letting them pick out the paint color for their new room can go a long way.
2: Ooh, what's this one?
3: Oh, yeah, Biohazard Blue.
2: Yeah.
5: This is your Pacific Pulse.
6: I'm Private First Class Taewon Han. In Guam, Navy security forces have conducted active shooter training during Citadel Pacific 2026. The annual exercise was designed to improve force protection and overall security readiness at Navy installations. In Hawaii, U.S. Marines and Republic of Korea Marines have conducted live fire machine gun training during Exercise Rim of the Pacific 2026. The training enhanced combat readiness while strengthening cooperation and joint operability between the two allied forces. In Japan, thousands have gathered for the 2026 Okinawa Memorial Day ceremony to honor those who died in the Battle of Okinawa. The event highlighted the cornerstone of peace as a symbol of remembrance and the shared commitment to lasting peace. This has been your Pacific Pulse. I'm Private First Class Taewon Han.

0: Excuse me, I'm about to go on a motorcycle trip. I wonder if you could just point
1: me... Your journey shall be long and fraught with great peril.
0: Yeah, okay. Well, I'm a pretty safe rider,
1: perhaps,
0: so...
1: But this is a strange land with edicts and dangers thou hast never before encountered.
0: Okay, well, I've checked into all the different traffic laws and riding environments. I was just really looking for a place to get some...
1: Dragon? I know of a wonderful village that serves delicious dragon. Braised...
2: Ride safe, ride smart.
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4: Welcome to this week's Reflective Moments of America's Military. On July 3rd, 1863, the Battle of Gettysburg concluded after General Robert E. Lee launched a 12,500-man frontal assault known as Pickett's Charge. Marching across open fields under brutal Union fire, the Confederate advance briefly breached the stone wall, but was repulsed with over 50% casualties. This devastating defeat broke the Confederate offensive, forcing Lee's retreat and permanently turning the tide of the Civil War. Stay tuned for more next week.
5: Serving in the military has great benefits, like living in faraway places like Japan. 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
2: Consequences for Iran. Elisa Brady, Fox News. The U.S. Treasury revoking a license that had temporarily authorized the sale of Iranian oil. This after three more commercial ships were hit by projectiles in the Strait of Hormuz, including a Qatari tanker.
3: That tanker was defying the Iranian order to follow their route instead of traveling the Omani route back by the United States. A warning went out over the radio. It was ignored, and the tanker was hit by an unidentified projectile.
2: Fox's Mike Tobin in Tel Aviv. Iran has not directly claimed responsibility. Previous attacks have led to U.S. strikes and Iran attacks on neighboring countries. Right now, talks between the U.S. and Iran are on hold during a funeral for the slain supreme leader. And President Trump is in Turkey for a NATO summit. A federal judge just blocking the Trump administration from getting contact information for 2020 election workers in Georgia. The judge ruling the Justice Department subpoena is unreasonable. Evacuations in New York City around a high-rise under renovation, where bricks are falling and support columns bending.
4: Investigators are now focused on one key question: what caused those support columns to start buckling? Until engineers can determine the building is structurally sound, this section of Midtown East is expected to remain partially closed.
2: Fox's CB Cotton. New Jersey Governor Mikey Sherrill visiting a BJ's wholesale club store where the roof collapsed during storms yesterday that also caused flooding, downed trees, and power outages around the region. Sherrill urging people to report damage to the state's Office of Emergency Management.
5: Some of the applications we'll have for federal assistance will be very technical, so we want everyone to report those damages so we can calculate them.
2: The storms followed a heat wave now blamed for deaths in multiple states, including more than 20 in New Jersey. A retreat on Wall Street, the Dow down 131 at the bell. 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
7: I'm Private First Class Taewon Han. In Guam, Navy security forces have conducted active shooter training during Citadel Pacific 2026. The annual exercise was designed to improve force protection and overall security readiness at Navy installations. In Hawaii, U.S. Marines and Republic of Korea Marines have conducted live fire machine gun training during Exercise Rim of the Pacific 2026. The training enhanced combat readiness while strengthening cooperation and joint operability between the two allied forces. In Japan, thousands have gathered for the 2026 Okinawa Memorial Day ceremony to honor those who died in the Battle of Okinawa. The event highlighted the cornerstone of peace as a symbol of remembrance and the shared commitment to lasting peace. This has been your Pacific Pulse. I'm Private First Class Taewon Han.
0: From the Fox Sports Studios in Los Angeles, here's Isaac Lohengrin.
8: In the round of 16 at the World Cup, Argentina rallied from a 2-0 deficit to stun Egypt 3-2. Argentina got on the board in the 79th minute and then tied it 4 minutes later because of Lionel Messi.
9: On the way through, until they line something up here, Argentina.
8: And then Argentina would score the winner in second half stoppage time on Fox.
9: Lautaro Martinez sending it over. Enzo Fernandez. Can you believe this?
8: Final score, Argentina 3, Egypt 2. NBA Cleveland Cavaliers star Donovan Mitchell's agreed to a 4-year, $273 million contract extension.
0: Yeah. AFN The Eagle.
1: Serving America's best, one track at a time.

0: Hey, what you doing?
1: Just playing and talking to my friends about moving. Again? You know all the great stuff that comes with a PCS move.
0: Oh, come on. It'll be okay. You know, I heard about a band looking for a new bass player whose influences are Geddy Lee and Flea. Sound like anyone you know or...
1: Wow, really?
0: Yep, that's what I'm saying.
1: Some guys where we're moving are looking for a bass player? That is so cool.
2: A PCS move can be tough, especially for kids. Helping them plug into activities at your new post will make your move that much better for them and you.
0: Hey, what you doing?
1: Just playing and talking to my friends about moving. Again? You know all the great stuff that comes with a PCS move.
0: Aw, oh, come on, it'll be okay. You know, I heard about a band looking for a new bass player whose influences are Geddy Lee and Flea. Sound like anyone you know or...
1: Wow, really?
0: Yep, that's what I'm saying.
1: Some guys where we're moving are looking for a bass player? 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

0: say.
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2: From ABC News. Lindsay Davis, anchor Prime, streaming weeknights on ABC News Live. Pressure builds on Graham Plattner to exit the U.S. Senate race in Maine after an ex-girlfriend came forward to say he entered her home uninvited, nearly blackout drunk, and sexually assaulted her. Calls for his exit now also include fellow progressives Bernie Sanders and New York Mayor Zoran Mamdani.
3: The focus of today should be to respond to the gravity of what so many of us have read. And I think that the only appropriate response is for the campaign to come to an end.
2: New chaos in the Strait of Hormuz has oil 5% higher. Iran fired on three commercial tankers today and warned the U.S. not to retaliate. Evacuations in Manhattan from what appears to be a leaning skyscraper, as observed by ABC's Aaron Katursky, just outside of the evacuation zone on 42nd Street.
4: The chief of department for the FDNY said they are using specialized equipment to monitor even millimeter movements of the building and notice that it is moving. So it is not structurally sound. It is unsafe. And until it is deemed safe, this building and a number of others around here are all evacuated.
2: Charlie Kirk's accused assassin appears to be the person in a video played at a pretrial hearing today in Provo, Utah. ABC's Alex Stone is there.
5: These images showed who police are saying is Tyler Robinson arriving on campus, leaving campus, and then going up onto the rooftop. And Erica Kirk and other family members, when the image goes up onto the rooftop to presumably commit the murder, that they left at that time. But even earlier in the video, Erica Kirk was dabbing tears away. His parents, Charlie Kirk's parents, they were crying as well.
2: A conviction could get Robinson death by injection or by firing squad. There's been a fatal ICE shooting in Houston. An ICE person says officers shot and killed a Mexican national this morning after he allegedly attempted to evade arrest and tried to run over an officer. Stocks closed lower today. You're listening to ABC News.
6: 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Under the College Cost Reduction and Access Act of 2007, if you make 10 years worth or 120 payments to a federal loan while employed in the public sector and are enrolled in the program, the federal government will waive the remaining principal balance and interest. Because most federal loans have a repayment period designed for 10 years in length, the program is designed for low-income, high-debt workers who can qualify for income contingent payment plans. The program is very strict if the borrower does not complete 120 payments directly to a federal loan while still working full-time in the public sector. They are automatically ineligible for forgiveness. For more information on this and other useful programs, head to www.finaid.org. 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
7: In the round of 16 at the World Cup, Argentina rallied from a 2-0 deficit to stun Egypt 3-2. Argentina got on the board in the 79th minute, and then 4 minutes after that on Fox.
8: On the way through, until they line something up here, Argentina.
7: Argentina would then score the winner in second half stoppage time.
8: Lautaro Martinez sending it over. Enzo Fernandez. Can you believe this?
7: Final score, Argentina 3, Egypt 2. Argentina will face either Switzerland or Colombia in the quarterfinals. They'll kick off in Vancouver 1 hour from now. In the NBA, Cleveland Cavaliers star Donovan Mitchell has agreed to a 4-year, $273 million extension.
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0: no.
1: In high school, Schiffer Mincer wanted to do a little something for the homeless. So when she visited them, she brought her needle and thread.
2: Can I fix that for you?
1: Soon she was sewing anything that could be sewn.
2: Thank you, young lady. Thank you so much.
1: And Schiffer's little something became a big deal.
3: It's been a long time since all my buttons matched.
1: Some people may say, so what can I do? But Schiffer Mincer says,
2: so that's what I do.
1: Volunteering. 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

0: You're my baby. Such a pretty, pretty baby. And your parents started preparing for you well before you were born. Did you know that? Yes, they did. That's right, they did. Even before you were born, your mommy and daddy went to their personnel office and learned about all the documents and records they needed to put together for you. And now look at you. You're a registered American citizen, which is kind of a big deal, isn't it? Yes, it is.
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3: I'm Private First Class Taewon Han. In Guam, Navy security forces have conducted active shooter training during Citadel Pacific 2026. The annual exercise was designed to improve force protection and overall security readiness at Navy installations. In Hawaii, U.S. Marines and Republic of Korea Marines have conducted live fire machine gun training during Exercise Rim of the Pacific 2026. The training enhanced combat readiness while strengthening cooperation and joint operability between the two allied forces. In Japan, thousands have gathered for the 2026 Okinawa Memorial Day ceremony to honor those who died in the Battle of Okinawa. The event highlighted the cornerstone of peace as a symbol of remembrance and the shared commitment to lasting peace. This has been your Pacific Pulse. I'm Private First Class.

0: 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And that's the bottom line.
1: John Paul Jones was a hero of the American Revolutionary War and is often called the father of the American Navy. Scottish by birth and Virginian by choice, he volunteered early in the War of Independence. During the most famous of his daring naval raids along the British coast, his outgunned ship was on fire and taking on water. When asked if he would admit defeat, he famously replied,
2: "I have not yet begun to fight."
1: In the end, the British commander surrendered. John Paul Jones, an American patriot.
3: Tick season is in full swing. Before you head out for a hike or a walk with the dog, remember these quick safety tips. First, use an insect repellent containing DEET. Next, wear long pants and tuck them into your socks. When you get home, immediately check yourself, your kids, and your pets for ticks. Taking a quick shower can also wash off unattached ticks. So go out, enjoy the outdoors, and stay safe.
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0: is a Fox News alert. A new round of strikes against Iran. I'm Lee Silasara. Central Command Forces have begun launching a series of powerful strikes against Iran after it targeted and attacked commercial ships manned by civilians in international waters. CENTCOM calling the strikes unwarranted, dangerous, and a clear violation of the ceasefire. Earlier, the Trump administration revoked a license that allowed Tehran to sell its oil in the open market.
1: The Treasury Department waived some sanctions on Iranian oil sales as part of the 60-day ceasefire agreement reached between the U.S. and Iran, but that license allowing oil sales is now revoked. It comes hours after three commercial ships were fired at by Iran as they transited the Strait of Hormuz. A memorandum of understanding between the U.S. and Iran requires the free and safe passage of vessels through the narrow waterway.
0: Fox's Jared Halpern in Washington. In a statement, Iran's foreign ministry condemned the suspension of sales. President Trump now in Turkey for a NATO summit.
2: The president says he even would have skipped the summit altogether had it not been for where it's being held, as well as the invitation from Turkey's president, who Trump is clearly seeing as a close ally.
0: Fox's Mark Meredith in Ankara, Turkey. Vermont Senator Bernie Sanders has joined the list of people calling for Maine Democratic Senate candidate Graham Plattner to drop out after an ex-girlfriend accused him of sexual assault.
3: She's accusing him of raping her back in 2021. She tells CNN he forced himself on her inside of her home in Maine despite telling him to stop.
0: Fox's Alexis McAdams. Plattner denies the allegations and has said that he will step back from campaigning this week, canceling a series of town hall events. If Plattner drops out by next Monday, Democrats have until July 27th to choose a new candidate to face Republican Senator Susan Collins in November. Wall Street AI stocks sent the markets lower again and now lost 130. 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
5: I'm Private First Class Taewon Han. In Guam, Navy security forces have conducted active shooter training during Citadel Pacific 2026. The annual exercise was designed to improve force protection and overall security readiness at Navy installations. In Hawaii, U.S. Marines and Republic of Korea Marines have conducted live fire machine gun training during Exercise Rim of the Pacific 2026. The training enhanced combat readiness while strengthening cooperation and joint operability between the two allied forces. In Japan, thousands have gathered for the 2026 Okinawa Memorial Day ceremony to honor those who died in the Battle of Okinawa. The event highlighted the cornerstone of peace as a symbol of remembrance and the shared commitment to lasting peace. This has been your Pacific Pulse. I'm Private First Class Taewon Han.
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7: In the round of 16 at the World Cup today, Argentina rallied from a 2-0 deficit to beat Egypt 3-2. Argentina got on the board in the 79th minute, and then 4 minutes after that, here is Derek Ray on Fox.
8: On the way through, until they line something up here, Argentina.
7: Argentina would then score the winner in second half stoppage time.
8: Lautaro Martinez sending it over. Enzo Fernandez. Can you believe this?
7: Final score, Argentina 3, Egypt 2. Argentina will face either Switzerland or Colombia in the quarterfinals. Right now in Vancouver, Switzerland and Colombia are scoreless in the 43rd minute of the first half.

0: ride. Looks like he's gone for the day. Perfect time to strike.
1: Right. So what's the plan?
0: You go through his sock drawer, I'll go through his closet.
1: And what exactly were we looking for?
0: Nothing special, just being nosy.
1: This seems like a violation of privacy.
0: How else are we supposed to know what type of person we're living with?
1: We could always just, you know, talk to him.
0: Yeah, that could work too.
2: Everyone deserves a sense of privacy. Respect your roommates when sharing quarters.
3: Oh, yeah.
4: No. Good morning, crayons. It's time for roll call before the students get here. Brown.
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7: Yellow, I'm here and ready to be seen.
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8: Some colors just speak louder than others. When you're riding a bicycle, don't wear colors that blend in with your surroundings. 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
9: 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This law successfully grew the fleet to over 1,700 aircraft by 1932, despite the Great Depression. This has been this week's Reflective Moments of America's Military. Stay tuned for more next week.
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8: This is your News in One. Reporting for AFN Europe, I'm Army Staff Sergeant Rebecca Wall. U.S. Army Garrison Poland marked the 250th anniversary of American independence by celebrating with the local community in Poznan, Poland. The historic milestone celebration highlighted the partnership between the United States and Poland while honoring 250 years of American independence. The event strengthened the relationship that supports the U.S. Army's mission in Poland and reinforces a shared goal of regional security on the eastern flank. USAG Poland Command Sergeant Major Alejandro Omar says building relationships shows our long-term investment in Poland.
9: Celebrations like this are important because it just builds teamwork and camaraderie between us, our service members here, and the community. It really shows our resolve that we're here to stay.
8: Freedom 250 events will continue throughout the year as communities around the world commemorate the nation's 250th anniversary. That was your News in One. I'm Army Staff Sergeant Rebecca Wall.

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2: From ABC News, I'm Dave Packer. The U.S. striking targets in Iran. The action confirmed by CENTCOM in response to Iran's attacks on ships in the Strait of Hormuz. And the U.S. revoking its agreement to allow Iran to sell its oil. ABC's Louis Martinez.
3: There were three ships that were targeted overnight and earlier today in the Strait of Hormuz by Iranian missiles. That's according to U.S. officials. And so what we have been expecting is whether the United States was going to respond militarily against Iran for this, as we had seen in previous weeks during the memorandum of understanding. That is exactly what is happening today.
2: In New York City, parts of Manhattan's east side evacuated as a high-rise building under renovation is in danger of collapse. Mayor Zoran Mamdani.
4: Two structural columns have buckled, in addition to multiple cracks and sagging floors. The building remains unstable. Since arriving on scene, we have witnessed additional movement in one of the compromised columns.
2: Now, the movement has now apparently stopped, which will allow engineers to go in to try to stabilize it. Another allegation from a former girlfriend against Maine Democratic Senate candidate Graham Plattner, this one reported by the Washington Post.
5: The pressure on Plattner to step out of the running has only grown, with top leaders in the party, including the Democratic Senatorial Campaign Committee, saying they won't support him if he stays in the race. Graham Plattner continues to deny the allegation that he sexually assaulted a woman in a drunken stupor 4.5 years ago, but he says he's now reflecting on a path forward.
2: ABC's Stephen Portnoy. President Trump is in Ankara, Turkey for the NATO summit, where he said he'll be lifting U.S. sanctions on Turkey.
6: We don't want to sanction friends. It's very simple. There's plenty of people we can sanction, and we are sanctioned. We don't want to sanction friends.
2: A Mississippi community is mourning the death of Nolan Xavier Wells. Authorities believe they've recovered the 18-year-old's body after he went missing over the weekend. Officials say Wells vanished after going on a boat trip with friends for the 4th of July. 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
8: I'm Private First Class Taewon Han. In Guam, Navy security forces have conducted active shooter training during Citadel Pacific 2026. The annual exercise was designed to improve force protection and overall security readiness at Navy installations. In Hawaii, U.S. Marines and Republic of Korea Marines have conducted live fire machine gun training during Exercise Rim of the Pacific 2026. The training enhanced combat readiness while strengthening cooperation and joint operability between the two allied forces. In Japan, thousands have gathered for the 2026 Okinawa Memorial Day ceremony to honor those who died in the Battle of Okinawa. The event highlighted the cornerstone of peace as a symbol of remembrance and the shared commitment to lasting peace. This has been your Pacific Pulse. I'm Private First Class Taewon Han.
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10: In the round of 16 at the World Cup today, Argentina rallied from a 2-0 deficit to stun Egypt 3-2. Argentina got on the board in the 79th minute to make it 2-1 Egypt. 4 minutes after that, here was Derek Ray on Fox.
11: On the way through, until they line something up here, Argentina.
10: Argentina would then score the winner in second half stoppage time.
11: Lautaro Martinez sending it over. Enzo Fernandez. Can you believe this?
10: So Argentina wins it 3-2. They advance to the quarterfinals to face either Switzerland or Colombia, who are scoreless in extra time. NBA Cleveland Cavaliers star Donovan Mitchell has agreed to a 4-year, $273 million extension.
9: All the music.

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1: 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Is it really good to avoid the issue when that person is also part of your unit? Please, if someone you know has a problem with alcohol, reach out.
2: 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Our cyber operators operate in the shadows, disrupting threats before they strike. And our developer operators write the code that drives the mission, automating the impossible and bringing artificial intelligence to the edge of the fight. Together, we are the digital backbone of the world's most elite forces, agile, adaptive, and always advancing. The tools change, the domains evolve, but our purpose remains the same: to innovate, to connect, to win. The Joint Communications Unit, what the nation needs us to be. Lead with purpose, serve with impact. Visit jcu.mil to see where you fit in.
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0: Are you thinking all about the risks of social networking sites? Like somebody can post a bad photo of you and the next thing you know, the whole school has seen it?
1: OMG.
0: Embarrassing, yes. But other things are worse, like posting info about family members who are in the military, especially if it's about deployments, locations, or job duties, because those details can be dangerous in the wrong hands. So use good OPSEC online. And while a bad hair photo may make you want to scream, it won't put anyone in danger. So you think you know all about the risks of social networking sites? Like somebody can post a bad photo of you and the next thing you know, the whole school has seen it?
1: OMG.
0: Embarrassing, yes. But other things are worse, like posting info about family members who are in the military, especially if it's about deployments, locations, or job duties, because those details can be dangerous in the wrong hands. So use good OPSEC online. And while a bad hair photo may make you want to scream, it won't put anyone in danger.
2: 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The mission only moves when we connect it. Special operations communicators link the fight. Cyber operators strike where the enemy hides. Developer operators code the future, building the automations, AI, and tools that keep our forces moving forward. We are the Joint Communications Unit, where technology meets tenacity and innovation meets impact. 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
2: Strikes in Iran. I'm Lisa Lacera, Fox News. U.S. Central Command says the targets include air defense systems, coastal surveillance systems, surface-to-air missiles, and other key sites hours after Iran launched strikes against three civilian ships in the Strait of Hormuz.
3: The president had repeatedly said more military action against Iran was on the table if they did not live up to their previous ceasefire agreement.
2: Fox's Mark Meredith in Ankara, Turkey. President Trump is in Turkey for a summit with NATO leaders where he again suggested the U.S. control Greenland as part of a military strategy. Greenland is an autonomous territory of Denmark. A federal judge has ruled the Justice Department cannot force Fulton County, Georgia, to turn over the names and personal contact information of thousands of poll workers who served in the 2020 election.
4: The Justice Department is seeking to obtain the names and personal contact information of every individual who worked or volunteered for Fulton County, Georgia's election operations in 2020 and obtained a grand jury subpoena to do that in April. But a federal judge has quashed that subpoena, ruling the subpoena is unreasonable and highly burdensome. The grand jury subpoena followed a January search of Fulton County's election hub by the FBI. President Trump has long claimed widespread voter fraud in the county cost him Georgia in the 2020 election. No recounts or investigations have uncovered fraud.
2: Fox's Jared Halpern in Washington. Support is eroding for Maine Democratic Senate hopeful Graham Plattner after a former girlfriend and accused him of rape.
5: One of his biggest supporters, Senator Bernie Sanders, has now told Plattner, you have to bow out. As Democrats search for another option, at least two Maine Democrats have filed federal paperwork to run for the U.S. Senate in Maine.
2: Fox's Alexis McAdams. Plattner denies the allegations. He has called off campaign appearances for the rest of the week. 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
7: I'm Private First Class Taewon Han. In Guam, Navy security forces have conducted active shooter training during Citadel Pacific 2026. The annual exercise was designed to improve force protection and overall security readiness at Navy installations. In Hawaii, U.S. Marines and Republic of Korea Marines have conducted live fire machine gun training during Exercise Rim of the Pacific 2026. The training enhanced combat readiness while strengthening cooperation and joint operability between the two allied forces. In Japan, thousands have gathered for the 2026 Okinawa Memorial Day ceremony to honor